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2: From the Sky News Centre at 2, the Conservative Party has won the Aberdeen South by-election, with Douglas Lumsden taking the seat from the SNP. Ballots are still being tallied in the Arbroath and Broughty Ferry by-election and in the constituency of Makerfield. That's where Andy Burnham is hoping to get elected to Westminster. Then he could launch a challenge against Sir Keir Starmer's leadership. Labour MP Lisa Nandy says early signs are good.
3: We are definitely seeing that Andy Burnham is able to pull some of our voters back from Reform in a way that just 7 weeks ago at the local elections we wouldn't have thought was possible.
2: A 30-year-old man from Norfolk has been arrested on suspicion of attempted murder after a 3-year-old boy ended up in a crocodile enclosure at a zoo. Cambridgeshire police were called to Johnson's of Oldhurst shortly after 1 p.m. yesterday. Teacher Jamie Varley has been handed a rare whole life order for the sexual abuse and murder of 13-month-old Preston Davey, meaning he'll never be eligible for release. He and his partner adopted the baby 4 months before his death in Blackpool in 2023. The average price of a litre of petrol has fallen to its lowest level since early April. It comes as the US and Iran signed a peace framework. In sport, Ben Stokes is expected to return to the England squad for the third test against New Zealand, but it remains unclear if he'll be captain. The ECB's investigation into Stokes and Gus Atkinson breaching team protocols is nearing its conclusion. Former England bowler Chris Wilkes says it's time to move on.
4: I think it would be daft to rip up the script as to what's been working for the last 4 years, him, Brendan, Rob Key, and moving this team in the right direction. I know it's off the back of a poor Ashes series, but I feel like Ben still has more to give to this England team.
2: Meanwhile, England are 169 runs behind New Zealand, heading into day three of the second test at the Oval. That's the latest. I'm Ruth McKee.
1: Dalkeith, Eskbank, Gore Bridge.
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2: If you're a contractor or agency worker, you might use an umbrella company. 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Don't get caught out. 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
2: From the Sky News Centre at 3, the SNP have held the Arbroath and Broughty Ferry constituency. The party's candidate, Lara Bird, won the by-election there, but the party's lost out elsewhere. The Conservative Party's Douglas Lumsden's taken the seat of Aberdeen South from the SNP. Meanwhile, we're expecting to hear the results from the Makerfield by-election shortly. That's where Andy Burnham's hoping to win for Labour and return to Westminster, where he could launch a Labour leadership challenge. Our political editor, Beth Rigby, says this is a significant moment.
3: It could determine for the whole of the country who the next Prime Minister is, and I cannot remember covering a by-election that feels as consequential as this one. And so you can imagine what the nerves are like in all of the camps.
2: A zoo's crocodile enclosure at a zoo in Cambridgeshire won't open today after a three-year-old boy ended up inside and was seriously hurt. A 30-year-old man from Norfolk's been arrested on suspicion of attempted murder. England's Children's Commissioner says the death of Preston Davey is a failure of the state and safeguarding system. Dame Rachel D'Souza says a review underway must uncover whether the 13-month-old's murder could have been prevented. He was sexually abused and killed by teacher Jamie Varley, who adopted him with his partner in Blackpool in 2023. The pair were sentenced yesterday. Joanna Nicholas is a child protection expert.
4: Something that I will want to see in this review is, did they scrutinise this couple as well as any couple, or were they looked at through a slightly different lens because they were a same-sex couple, because they were educated, middle class, because he was a teacher?
2: England's cricketers are 169 runs behind New Zealand heading into day three of the second test at the Oval. They'll resume on 222 for six, and Scotland are looking to make World Cup history tonight in Boston. If they beat Morocco, they will make the knockout stages for the first time. That's the latest. I'm Ruth McKee.

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2: From the Sky News Centre at 4, Andy Burnham is heading back to the House of Commons after winning the Makerfield by-election.
3: People here have voted for change. They have voted for more power for the North and everywhere forgotten by Westminster. They have voted for hope. Now let's give that back to them.
2: Mr. Burnham could now launch a Labour leadership challenge against Sir Keir Starmer. Meanwhile, in this morning's other two by-election results, the Conservatives have taken the Aberdeen South seat from the Scottish National Party, but the SNP have held on to the Arbroath and Broughty Ferry constituency. A zoo's crocodile enclosure won't open today after a three-year-old boy ended up inside and was seriously hurt. He's in a critical but stable condition after the incident in Johnson's of Oldhurst near Huntington in Cambridgeshire. A 30-year-old man from Norfolk's been arrested on suspicion of attempted murder. Our correspondent Emma Birchley has more.
4: We have heard too from the local MP who said, "I'm aware of the incident at Johnson's of Oldhurst and have been liaising with senior officers at Gold Command. This is now a live criminal investigation and I would ask people to refrain from speculation online."
2: Stormont's health minister insists changes will be progressed immediately following an inquiry into a County Antrim hospital. Systemic bullying and an overuse of restraint and sedation were uncovered at Muckamore Abbey. An amber heat health alert's been issued for some parts of England in the next few days where temperatures could reach the 30s. Ben Stokes is expected to return to the England squad for the third test against New Zealand, but it remains unclear if he'll be captain. The ECB's investigation into Stokes and Gus Atkinson breaching protocols is nearing its conclusion. Meanwhile, England are 169 runs behind New Zealand, heading into day three of the second test at the Oval. That's the latest. I'm Ruth McKee.
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2: From the Sky News Centre at 5, Andy Burnham has won the Makerfield by-election, paving the way for him to challenge Sir Keir Starmer for the leadership of the Labour Party. He took the constituency with a majority of over 9,000 votes and more than 50% of the overall vote. Our political correspondent John Craig says it's going to be a tense time for Sir Keir Starmer.
3: After tonight's result, the game looks very much as though it is up for the Prime Minister. The so-called King of the North looks as though he is set to inherit Labour's crown.
2: Meanwhile, in this morning's other two by-election results, the Conservatives have taken the Aberdeen South seat from the Scottish National Party, but the SNP held on to the Arbroath and Broughty Ferry constituency. A zoo's crocodile enclosure won't open today after a three-year-old boy ended up inside and was seriously hurt. He's in a critical but stable condition after the incident in Johnson's of Old Hurst near Huntington in Cambridgeshire. Bending forwards too much at work and early pregnancy has been linked to a higher risk of miscarriage. That's according to a study in Denmark which analysed data from more than 800,000 pregnancies. The Chancellor has announced former coalfield areas will get a share of £13.5 million. Cowan, Beath and Fife, St Helens in Merseyside and Seven Sisters in North Portalbet are among six places to be given funding. In sport, Scotland captain Andy Robertson says they're desperate to be the first team to take the country to the knockout stages of the World Cup. They'll do that if they beat Morocco tonight in Boston.
4: We know how difficult it's going to be. We're now playing against one of the best teams in the world, but we believe that we can make any game difficult, and if we can do that and if we can put in our best performance, then I believe that we can get what we want and hopefully be the ones that achieve the history.
2: Switzerland have their first win of the World Cup after beating Bosnia and Herzegovina.
1: Mayfield, Parthed, Dunderhall.
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1: Here's Alex, turning at a junction. Alex cooks a mean Jalfrezi. And here's Sue, waiting to cross the road, off to get a takeaway.
2: Mm-hmm.
1: Sue's a curry fan, but she can't cook for toffee. 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Because pedestrians crossing or waiting to cross have priority at junctions, whether they can cook or not. Whoever you meet, travel like you know them.
2: Thanks.
1: Think. 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The highway code rules in Northern Ireland may vary.
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2: From the Sky News Centre at 6, Andy Burnham's won the Makerfield by-election, and he did it with a degree of ease, securing over 50% of the vote. His win means he'll now be able to trigger or take part in a contest to replace the Prime Minister if one is started. In his victory speech, he told Labour colleagues it's their final chance to change direction.
3: People here have voted for change. They have voted for more power for the North and everywhere forgotten by Westminster. They have voted for hope. Now let's give that back to them.
2: Elsewhere, the Conservatives claim their first by-election gain in Scotland since 1967.
4: The people of Aberdeen have spoken loud and clear. We stopped the SNP and we sent Labour the message that the destruction of the North Sea oil and gas industry must stop now.
2: Douglas Lumsden took advantage of a collapse in the SNP vote in Aberdeen South. The Scottish National Party did hold on to Arbroath and Broughty Ferry. A man still being questioned on suspicion of attempted murder after a three-year-old was found in a crocodile enclosure at a zoo in Cambridgeshire. The toddler was taken to hospital following what's been described as a distressing incident. Bending forwards too much at work in early pregnancy has been linked to a higher risk of miscarriage. A study in Denmark analysed data from pregnancies over 14 years. Buying and selling a home is becoming faster and less complicated under major government changes. They aim to stop unexpected and costly delays. Some areas could be hotter than Barbados from today. Temperatures are expected to be as hot as 30 degrees in southern and eastern parts of England. And co-hosts Mexico have become the first nation to secure their place in the next round of the World Cup. They did it with a 1-0 win over South Korea. That's the latest. I'm Faye De Silva.
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2: From the Sky News Centre at 7, the Prime Minister's congratulated Andy Burnham after his decisive win in the Makerfield by-election. During his victory speech, the now former Mayor of Greater Manchester promised to put the country back on the right path.
3: From here on, I will give everything I have got to make it so, to ensure the name Makerfield is forever synonymous with bringing about the change this country needs.
2: He's won the seat with a majority of over 9,000 votes, setting up a potential battle with Sir Keir Starmer for the leadership of the Labour Party. Meanwhile, the SNP's Stephen Flynn says it was a tough night for his party. He'd given up his Aberdeen South seat to become an MSP. It's now lost out to the Scottish Conservatives. The SNP's Laura Bird held on to win in the Arbroath and Broughty Ferry by-election.
4: We have demanded more for our community and our nation than Westminster can ever offer us, and with every day that passes, I become more certain that we will win our nation's independence.
2: Elsewhere, a man's being questioned on suspicion of attempted murder after a three-year-old boy was found in a crocodile enclosure at a zoo in Cambridgeshire. Police say he's not thought to have been known to the child. The Chancellor's announced former coalfield areas will get a share of £13.5 million. Caldonbeath in Fife, St Helens in Merseyside and Seven Sisters in Neath Port Talbot are among six places to be given funding to pay for new industrial developments. Driving instructors and dental practitioners are thought to be among the top vacancies that need filling. Recruiters say there's also been an increase in job adverts for chefs, bar managers, as well as sports and leisure assistants in recent weeks too. And Mexico have secured a spot in the next round of the World Cup. They're the first team to do so following a 1-0 win over South Korea. That's the latest.
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6: Good morning to you. Welcome to Friday Breakfast. Hope you're okay. Lots of great music lined up between now and 10 o'clock with me, Steve. Starting us off, Brian Adams, and Run to You.

0: Yeah, nice one. Brian Adams, run to you. Starting us off this morning on Friday Breakfast. I'm Steve, with you through till 10 this morning. I hope you're well, and I hope you're going to be keeping in touch and letting me know what you want to hear. Dead easy if you want to do that. 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Or you can give me a call, 0131 663 4488. Let us know if there's anything you'd like to hear. If it's on our library, I'd be more than happy to play it for you. 6 minutes after 7 o'clock, if you're getting ready to go to work. If not, and you have got the day off, then well done and enjoy your long weekend. Looking at the weather now, I think.
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0: Well, this morning is going to be cloudy with spells of rain, occasionally heavy. Rain will turn more showery, though, this afternoon, and some brightness is possible along the east coast. Maximum temperature forecast today of 19 degrees centigrade. Tonight, the evening will see a few showers. The rest of the night will see variable amounts of cloud with further showers or longer spells of rain. Minimum temperature tonight, 12 degrees centigrade. And the outlook for tomorrow, looking a bit better. Any overnight showers will soon die out, and the rest of the day will be dry with sunny spells. Maximum temperature, 19 degrees centigrade. That's not too bad. Ed Sheeran, this one.

0: Shape of You.
1: Yeah, nice one. Ed Sheeran, Shape of You. Brilliant stuff. He's on tour just now in North America, unfortunately. And as I say, it's going to be for the rest of the year. He kicks off on Saturday. He's in Nashville, Tennessee. And he's at the Nissan Stadium there. And he's basically performing throughout the North of North America, United States, basically. And then he moves into the south of America, into Brazil and various other countries as part of his tour. But that's right through to the, almost the end of December. I think it gets back before Christmas, but there we go. So no UK dates and certainly no European dates until later, probably next year or maybe even earlier next year. Depends what he's doing, obviously. You know what they're like. If they do albums, then you don't hear from them for a while, and then all of a sudden they're on tour because they're going to be promoting the album or whatever it is they've produced. But yeah, great stuff. I do like his music, I have to say. 11 minutes after 7 o'clock, if you're travelling. This is Miles Smith. Hold Me in the Dark.

Yeah, nice one. From Miles Smith, Hold Me in the Dark, brilliant stuff. He's another one that's on tour in America, and he's Nashville tomorrow. Yes, he is. Nissan Stadium, would you believe? Same place as Ed Sheeran. So I wonder what's going on there. Maybe there's a big concert type thing on the go, I don't know. Anyway, but good news for Miles Smith fans is he's going to be in Glasgow. And not until November, though, 10th of November, he's playing at the OVO Hydro. And on it's a Tuesday, and it kicks off at 6:30 in the evening. So through in Glasgow. Tickets are probably still available for that one. So as I say, if you're a fan, that's where you'll find them. This is one of the favourite bands of mine ever. Mike and the Mechanics. Out of the blue, this one. Traffic next.

0: Brilliant song. Mike and Mechanics and Out of the Blue, brilliant stuff. He put the band together in the 80s, mid-80s, as basically was taking breaks from Genesis. He was a member of, as you probably know. But during that period, he put this wee band together, including guys like Paul Carrack and Paul Young as vocalists, keyboardist Adrian Lee, and the drummer Peter Van Hook. Peter Van Hook, he actually managed Tanita Tickerham when it, or produced her music and whatnot. So he's well known for producing others or helping to produce music with others. But Rutherford himself, he was doing a solo career at the time during the breaks from the band Genesis. And produced. I don't know if you've heard any of the albums from the Mike and Mechanics, but honestly, I promise you, if you can get a hold of one, you won't be disappointed. It is brilliant. Anyway, I promised traffic.
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0: Well, looking at the bypass, I'm pleased to say it's not looking too bad at the moment. It's getting busy coming around Sheriffall roundabout, but no surprises there. It's always the same at that particular location. It's a roundabout, it's controlled by traffic lights, and the volume of traffic just builds up, so we end up with these big queues. But at the moment, I'm not looking too bad. If you're coming into Edinburgh from Fife this morning, again, Queensferry Crossing, again, it's looking not too bad at all. Round about the usual suspects, the Admiralty Junction, for example, seems to be moving fairly smoothly at the moment. Well, we'll keep an eye on things as we go through the morning. Same for the 702. Usually there's a build up there at this time. That's at the Hill End Junction with the Seafield Moor Road. There's a traffic light system in place there, and that causes a few tailbacks and build up over time. But it's again looking not too bad at all. So overall, roads are looking okay. I've got no information regarding any other problems anywhere else. So if you know different, I'll give you a number in a second. If you are travelling by rail today, you'll be pleased to hear that the services are running to schedule with ScotRail. That includes the Borders Rail service and also the airport. There's one or two delays, but they're if you were going to be involved with those, you'd be at the airport already. So I won't bother mentioning them. But apart from that, most of the flights, if not all, from now are running to schedule according to the airport. So there we are. That's all I've got for you. And as I say, if you come across any problems on the roads, 0131 663 4488 is the number. Provided, of course, it's safe and it's legal for you to call.
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Great wee song, I think. The Weekend and Die For You, superb. 26 after 7. I got an email from, or we, I should say, got an email from Lisa yesterday. I arrived around about tea time, and she was asking us to give a shout out for a wee project or a wee thing that's happening on the 2nd of August. It's a fundraiser for, it's at East Houses Miners Club, and it's to raise awareness of Alzheimer's and dementia. And basically she's saying, please help to keep the memories alive. There's a barbecue, there's a bingo, a raffle. There's going to be a disco with DJ Paul Galloway. And as I say, that's on Sunday the 2nd of August at 2pm till 9pm. Tickets are £5. And if you want more information, you can call 07716 466 842. That's 07716 466 842. And as I say, that's Lisa that sent that one in yesterday. She's asking us to help raise awareness of Alzheimer's and dementia. And basically, the Alzheimer's Society look into, do research into these illnesses, and they're looking to raise money for that. So give them some support. As I say, 2nd of August, Sunday, between 2pm and 9pm. Tickets are £5, and that's at the East Houses Miners Club. So, Lisa, that's a wee shout out. I'll give you another one later on in the day. To all the

0: Here we go. Whitney Houston, would you believe, on that one. For the Lovers, it was called. I'd never heard that song before. Just came across it in the library this morning. I thought, oh, I wonder what this is. Played it and I thought, yeah, I'm going to play that one. Nice, though. Good song. I like it. Anyway, it's coming up for 32 minutes after the hour of 7.
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Yeah, there we go. Tears for Fears and Tipping Point. That's basically the title track from their seventh studio album. It was released not that long ago, 2022, it was released. It was a good wee tune. I like that. Quite one or two of their songs that they produced and released, I quite like. I've never really been a major fan of Tears for Fears, but hey, each to their own, as I say. But no, I like that one, and there's a couple of others as well, which Woman in Chains is another good song. It's a really nice song, I think. Good melody, etc. But there we go, that's just my view. It is time, I think, for this one.

There we go, Ray, and where is my husband? It's going to be a busy August for that lady. She starts off in Brighton on the 1st of August, then she goes across to the States for a number of dates in New Jersey, and then she comes back to the UK. She's in Leeds on the 27th. 28th, she's in Reading. On the 28th, same day, she's back in Leeds. And then the following day, she's back in Reading again. And then she goes back to Leeds on the 30th. So there's a journey for you. You'd think the planners would come up with something a wee bit better than that. But hey, each to their own, as I've said. Wouldn't it be me? No. Taxi fares and that will be enormous. Gabrielle, this one. And Shine.

0: Nice song, I like that. Gabrielle and Shine, brilliant stuff. I was looking on the website there, and I'm looking at 1st of April, and I think, 1st of April? You keep the website up to date. And then I looked at it properly, and it's 2027. She's going to be performing on the 1st of April in Glasgow at the Scottish Event Campus there. Yeah, so there we are if you're a Gabrielle fan. Actually, I might look at that, because I do like her stuff. She's really, really good. So I'll maybe look and see what the ticket situation is with that one for next year. April, a wee bit of time away, so yeah, save up for the tickets. Anyway, it's time to look at the roads again.
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0: Well, it's not too bad, actually, on the bypass just now. It's a wee bit busier than it was earlier. I reported that things were very, very quiet. And it is still round about there. At the Straighton Junction, though, there's some traffic building up there. Lothianburn, I beg your pardon, Junction, there's traffic building there. And Sheriffall roundabout, but then no surprises at that one. It's just, as I've mentioned before, it's a roundabout with the traffic lights and traffic builds up. What can you say? Hill End is getting busier, though. That's coming into town from the 702 at the junction there with the Seafield Moor Road. There's a traffic light there. So the traffic does tend to tail back now. And it's getting a little bit busier there. Coming in from Fife this morning, the bridge is looking good. Yeah, the crossing there is looking really good. Better than yesterday at this time. It was nose to tail, so things are looking up, I should say. I won't tempt fate by saying any more along that line. Other than that, though, there's no information I have regarding any problems in the roads. If you're travelling by rail, as I've said before, ScotRail are telling me that all their services are running to schedule, including the Borders Rail Service. And Edinburgh Airport is saying that most of their flights are departing on schedule today as well. So, there we go. That's all I have for you. As I've mentioned, 0131 663 4488 is the number if you come across any problems in the roads, provided, of course, it's safe and it's legal for you to do so.
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Good morning.

Yeah, nice song. Give Me Love from Sia. Superb stuff. Anyway, it's just coming up for 4 minutes away from the news. One more to go before then. This one from Imogen Heap. Good night and go.

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2: From the Sky News Centre at 8, the Prime Minister says voters have chosen Labour's hope and optimism over division and hate following its Makerfield by-election win. Keir Starmer's congratulated Andy Burnham on his victory, despite him being considered a potential challenger to the Labour leadership. The now former Greater Manchester Mayor's return to Westminster paves the way for that to happen. Housing Secretary Steve Reid wouldn't be drawn on speculation, but says the PM's been clear on his position.
3: He said if there was a leadership challenge, he would be in it, but there isn't, so therefore it's hypothetical. But we've got to focus not on internal debates in the Labour Party, but on facing the country.
2: Meanwhile, the Conservatives have claimed their first by-election gain in Scotland since 1967.
4: The people of Aberdeen have spoken loud and clear. We stopped the SNP and we sent Labour the message that the destruction of the North Sea oil and gas industry must stop now.
2: Tory MSP Douglas Lumsden took advantage of a collapse in the SNP vote in Aberdeen South. The Scottish National Party did hold on to Arbroath and Brottby Ferry, with Lara Bird taking the seat vacated by Stephen Gethins. Labour was fourth in both races. Elsewhere, a man's been arrested on suspicion of attempted murder after a toddler was found in a critical condition in the crocodile enclosure of a Cambridgeshire zoo. The 30-year-old from Norfolk's not thought to have known the child. Bending forwards too much at work in early pregnancy has been linked to a higher risk of miscarriage. A study's analysed data from pregnancies over 14 years. Mexico have beaten South Korea 1-0 to become the first team to qualify for the World Cup, well, not cut-out stage. Tonight, Scotland can join them for the first time in their history if they avoid defeat by Morocco in Boston. And some parts of the UK could be hotter than Barbados. Temperatures could reach 30 degrees in places today. That's the latest.
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6: Somebody's clock's wrong. Anyway, One Direction, this one. Still My Girl's the name of the track, that is. Coffee time.

One Direction and Steal My Girl. Nice one. 5 minutes after 8 o'clock, welcome to the second hour of breakfast on Friday with me, Steve. I hope you're well and I hope you're enjoying the music. 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Or you can give me a call, 0131 663 4488. If there's any you'd like to hear, if it's on our library, I'd be happy to play it for you.

there we go, Lucas Graham and Love Someone. I thought Lucas Graham was an individual, like a one person, but no, it's a band. They're a Danish band. Lead vocalist there was Lucas Forshammer, and the drummer was Mark Falgren. Yeah, so they're just amazing. I was going to say, Lucas Graham, I like him. No, I like them. It's a band. Yeah, it's a good music. But they're going to be performing, they're in Denmark, and then they start going across their way across in August this year, going over to Canada for a few days, and there's other dates around about. I don't know if they're coming to the UK. There's nothing mentioned on that, but there we go. Anyway, it's 10 after 8. 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Good morning to you. This is Kirsty MacColl and the New England. I love this song. Haven't heard it in donkey's years.

Yeah, a great wee song. Kirsty MacColl and the New England, brilliant stuff. Sadly, she's no longer with us. She was tragically killed in an accident when she was on holiday in Mexico a number of years ago. But that song itself, it was written by Billy Bragg, if you remember him, from the album Life's a Riot with Spy vs. Spy. That was released in 1983, and it was basically a signature song from him. But Kirsty MacColl made a cover version in 1985, and it also became a hit single, so there we go. But yeah, I like that one from her. Superb. Some of the music she's done is really good as well. It's so sad that she's no longer with us. She was only 41, I think, when she passed away. Terrible. Anyway, it is 50 minutes after 8 o'clock. I've got this one. David Guetta with Sia. Good wee tune called Titanium. Traffic after this.

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1: Well, just looking on the bypass again for you this morning, it's looking not too bad. It's busy on parts, certainly around about the A702. That's at the traffic light junction there with Seafield Moor Road. There is a build-up of traffic there tailing back almost to Bog Hall on the 702 there, so it is getting quite busy at that location. Sheriff Hall, as always, is busy both directions there, queuing traffic, again, because of the traffic light systems, and the traffic just builds up as it cycles through. Other than that, though, the bypass isn't looking too bad. Coming in from 5 this morning, Queensferry Crossing's looking okay as well. No issues reported there. And other than that, I've got absolutely nothing for you on the roads. I've got no information regarding any problems on the roads, and long may that continue. However, be aware, Edinburgh, the Royal Highland Show is on today, and as you're passing or heading to the airport, whatever, then you can expect heavier than normal traffic at that location, so just be aware of that one. If you're planning on travelling to the show today, Lothian buses are running two services, the 98 and the 97, and both of them will leave from George Street directly to the east entrance of the show there. And also Edinburgh trams, they'll take you all the way from Leith to Ingleson Park and Ride, where you can hop on a shuttle bus to the east entrance of the Royal Highland Show. And the trams run every 7 minutes, so there we are, it's a good service. That's it, really, that's all I've got for you. If you are travelling by rail today, then the ScotRail are telling us that all their services are running to schedule, and as is the flights leaving the Edinburgh Airport, all their flights are running to schedule as well, as far as we know. So there we are. 0131 663 4488 is the number. If you come across any problems on the roads, let us know and I can pass it on. Provided, of course, it's safe and it's legal.
0: 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Steve Burnett.

There we go, Ronan Keating. And Life is a Roller Coaster. From the Ronan album, dated 2000, would you believe that one was released? Yeah, so superb stuff from Ronan Keating. I do like his music. I bumped into him once. Yeah, I did. I'm name dropping now. As you do. I was down in Heathrow Airport and I was coming home from London. And he was wandering about with a trolley. And there he was. I said, hello. Yeah, he spoke briefly, but obviously couldn't hold the guy up too long. But yeah, I was quite chuffed with that one. But as I say, very long time ago. Never got his autograph though. Should have done, but hey. didn't want to embarrass myself by him saying, nah, you're not on, pal. You're not getting it. This is the script.

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There we go, Bob Marley and the Wailers with a different version of the song Is This Love. Featured Lunescape and Bolier on that one. I quite like that, actually. It's quite a nice wee foot tapper, as has been said in the past. But yeah, what do you think? 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

0: Yeah, nice song. Brilliant song, in fact. Janet Jackson and The Great Forever. Colin phoned in just a few minutes ago, in fact, maybe 10 minutes ago. Colin, thank you for getting in touch. You were asking about that. You actually said, Colin was asking, it was a Michael Jackson song, but it wasn't. It was Janet. I know they've got a similar vocal style in some of the songs that they do. But he was asking, can you play it again? And when I said to him, it was Janet Jackson, he said, I'll play it now. So anyway, Colin, I hope you enjoyed that. Thanks for getting in touch. It's good to know you're listening, and I do appreciate the call. But I hope you enjoyed that. As I say, it's a great song. I love it. I really think it's one of my favourite songs from Janet Jackson. We've got a few of hers on the library, actually. So I'll maybe play some more from her the next time on breakfast. So there we go. Anyway, it is coming up for 22 minutes away from the news at 9 o'clock. I've got loads of music lined up between now and 10, so hopefully you'll keep me company. This is one of them. It's Jessie J. And believe in magic.
1: Tap, tap, roll my eyes in the morning. Tired of the detox, tired of the talking. I get up, I show up day after

0: gotta believe in magic. You gotta just believe.
1: Jesse J, Believe in Magic. Nice wee song, like that. Anyway, if you know me, then you'll know I'm not a football fan. I never have been. But I have to say, with the way Scotland's been playing, I'm thinking, I'll maybe watch the game tonight. It's on at 11 o'clock tonight, as you'll know, I have no doubt, playing against Morocco. I'm not sure. I know nothing about the game, so forgive me if I'm saying things wrong here, but I believe Morocco are quite a good team, so Scotland might have a game on their hands, but fingers crossed they will get through and they'll take Morocco and move on to the next stage, which I believe is the important bit. I know nothing about it, so forgive me if I'm wrong on that, but I'm just crossing my fingers for the team, so hopefully they'll get on. But the Scots fans, the Tartan Army, have been doing really well in the States. Like, they've got a really good rep now. Over in Boston, particularly, I've been seeing some of the news reports, and the locals have really taken to them, which is great news. It really is. So often you hear about all these problems, you know, fights and goodness knows all, but they're doing us proud, the Tartan Army. They really are. And Boston apparently love them, especially guys with the kilts who dance on the bar. Honestly, it was an article I read, I'm telling you, the twoof. Anyway, enough of that. This is Harry Styles.

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1: Well, just looking on the roads again for you this morning, it's looking really good actually. I better not tempt fate by saying much more, but things have really eased off and the traffic's not looking too bad at all. Obviously, you have the usual spots at Sheriff Hall roundabout, of course, the queuing traffic there, all because of the traffic lights, and the same at the 702 at Hill End. And there's queuing traffic there, but it's because of the lights that are there. That's it, just volume of traffic. Other than that, though, coming into town from Fife, the Queen's Ferry crossing is looking okay. Nothing to report there. Newbridge is busy. That's passing Ingleston, obviously. There'll be traffic going to the Highland Show today. And so that's to be expected. But coming into town, Goger's a wee bit busier there, and then in Kirstorf in the West End, towards the city centre. Traffic's moving. It's not bad at all. I won't say any more than that. So that's it. That's all I've got on the roads for you. By rail this morning, if you're travelling by ScotRail, they are telling me all their services are running to schedule, including the Borders Rail service. And at Edinburgh Airport, their departures are departing on time, as far as the airport are telling me. So that's that. So if you're going on holiday, have a good one. Send us a postcard here at Black Diamond. It's always nice to know where you've been. And we can brighten up the studio a wee bit with nice sunny postcards. That'd be good. Anyway, other than that, as I say, if you come across any issues on the roads, 0131 663 4488 is the number. Provided, of course, it's safe and it's legal.
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Madonna and Material Girl, nice one. 9 minutes, oh no, 8 minutes now away from 9 o'clock. So, anyway, I hope you're enjoying the music. If you want to get in touch, as I mentioned earlier, studio at blackdiamondfm.com is the email address, or you can give me a call here in the studio. It's 0131 663 4488. One of my favourite tracks from this band. This is The Police, of course. And Every Breath You Take.

Yeah, superb song. Every Breath You Take from Police. From the album Synchronicity, it was released in 1983. Really, really superb band they were. I absolutely love their music, but unfortunately they're no longer playing together. But yeah, they've come together a few times. They had a big tour, a world tour, before finally splitting for good. But yeah, excellent stuff. Anyway, it's just coming up for the news time. One more to go. This is Emily taking us up to the news.

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2: From the Sky News Centre at 9, Andy Burnham's called his Makerfield by-election win a turning point for Labour, saying the party's been handed a final chance to change. The now former Greater Manchester mayor secured more than every other party combined, including Reform. But its deputy leader, Richard Tice, isn't impressed with Labour's results.
3: Yeah, this is a safe Labour seat that's been Labour for 100 years, so he's held on to that. At the local elections, the message was vote Reform to get Starmer out. Here, what people did was vote Burnham to guarantee to get Starmer out.
2: Mr. Burnham's return to Westminster means he can now trigger or stand in a leadership contest. His camp is having a celebration in his new constituency at around 10:30. Meanwhile, the SNP retained one of the two seats up for grabs in the Scottish by-elections. The Tories gained the other. Elsewhere, a toddler's in a critical condition after he was found in the crocodile enclosure at a Cambridgeshire zoo. Faye Rowlands has more.
4: Emergency services were called to Johnson's of Oldhurst Zoo yesterday afternoon to reports of an incident involving a three-year-old. The boy was taken to Addenbrooke's Hospital in Cambridge with serious wounds and is said to be in a critical but stable condition. A 30-year-old man from Norfolk's been arrested on suspicion of attempted murder. Officers do not believe he was known to the child and say they're supporting the boy's family. The zoo said the enclosure will remain closed until further notice.
2: Researchers warn bending forwards too much at work in early pregnancy could lead to a higher risk of miscarriage. A study suggests just over 1 in 10 ended this way. UK government borrowing rose higher than expected. Official figures show it hit £23.3 billion last month as debt interest costs surged to a record May high. And co-host Mexico have become the first nation to secure their place in the next round of the World Cup. They did it with a 1-0 win over South Korea. That's the latest.
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There we go, that was Blue and Haven't Found You Yet. Good song, I like that actually. They're going to be performing down in Norwich next month, July 16th actually. They're going to be around, but they're all over the place. And then they go to Europe briefly, and then they come back, a few dates in the UK, and then back over to Europe, mainly Germany and Italy. So yeah, there we go. So if you're a fan, that's where they're going to be, down south. No Scottish dates for them. Anyway, it's 9:05. Welcome to the final hour of Friday Breakfast with me, Steve. Go with you through till 10. Hopefully you'll keep me company till then. And I do hope you're enjoying the music. If you want to get in touch, let me know. studio@blackdiamondfm.com is the email address. Or you can give me a call here, 0131 663 4488. Let us know if there's anything on the library, or if there's anything you'd like to hear and it's on our library, let's put it that way. I'd be happy to play it for you. This is one I haven't heard for a wee while. In fact, I played this years ago here on Black Diamond. It's a band called Japanese House.

There we go, Japanese House and Face Like Thunder. Japanese House is basically Amber Bain. She's the girl behind it. That was particular tracks from her third EP, Swim Against the Tide, it was called. And it was released in 2016, so it's gone back a wee bit. 10 years, in fact. Wow, goodness me, almost 10 years. But yeah, she's some good stuff, actually, from not everybody's cup of tea. I have to say, I've spoken to a few people who weren't that keen on her music. But I have to say, there's one or two tracks that I've listened to from her that I really did like, and that was one of them. Anyway, so there we are, it's 9:10. Oh, what? Already? This is Sam Fender with Olivia Dean. It's called Rain Me In.

Yeah, good song. Sam Fender. With Olivia Dean alongside him on that one was Rain Me In. It's from the album People Watching, was released last year. Could be song. He's not doing anything at the moment. There's no plans for any live performances. He's presumably recording, but that's what they do usually. You'll find an album will appear. Although he has got one just not long ago, actually. Rain Me In, I think, is a... I can't remember. But anyway, he's going to be doing something, surely. And that's what they usually do. They disappear. You don't hear, no live performances. And it's because they're putting an album together. But and then they'll have a tour to promote that album. And that's when you start seeing them moving around again. Usually, I'm saying that. I don't know. It's probably wrong. But never mind. Olivia Dean, on the other hand, I'm not sure about. I'm going to look up and see what she's up to, because I do like her music as well. It's 16 after 9, just in case you were wondering. And this is The Cure. Got the traffic after this. See what those pesky roads are up to. Nothing, hopefully.

0: There we are, that was a cure. On Friday, I'm in love. Let's look in the roots. Roads, even.
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0: Well, just looking on the bypass for the final time. No, not the final time, one more time. Yeah, it's looking good. What more can I say? The traffic's moving okay. Doesn't appear to be any problems. It's busy, but it's moving, which is good. Shadowfall roundabout, the usual suspect. The queues when you get there from both directions, but then it opens up when the traffic lights change in your favour. So there we are. And really, that's it. There's not an awful lot on the roads. I did mention, though, the Royal Highland Show is on just now near Ingolstadt. So there is heavier than normal traffic around there just now. That's people coming to visit the show. And I also mentioned there is the bus services that are in service just now from Edinburgh, from George Street to the east entrance at the showground there, and also the trams. You can get out to the Ingolstadt Park and Ride, and there's a shuttle bus will take you to the show from there as well. So there is a way of getting there without having to take your car. So one, it'll save you queuing, and two, it's a lot easier for everybody getting there. So yeah, that's it. If you're travelling by rail, I mentioned earlier, ScotRail are telling me that all their services are running to schedule, including the Borders Rail service, and Edinburgh Airport are also saying that their flights are departing on schedule. So there we are, that's good news. That's it, that's all I've got. 0131 663 4488 is the number, provided of course it's safe and it's legal here to make the call.
1: 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Steve Burnett. Black

There we go, Tame Impala, the name of the band. And that was Dracula. Good we saw that, actually. 25 past nine. I'm just looking on one or two bits and pieces that are going to be going on over the next few days. There's the, of course, we've got the Gore Bridge Gala Day. The pram race, apparently, is on tonight, I think. I'm just trying to verify the timings on that one. Usually, it leaves about 6 p.m. And it starts at Gorebridge Bowling Club and goes along Hunterfield Road, Engine Road, etc., before finishing the Gore Glen Complex. There's all kinds of things. There's a fancy dress parade after it, novelty pet shows and stuff, and all these things on the go as well. So I'm just wanting to verify that I've got those timings right before I start telling everybody wrong information. But certainly there's going to be restrictions on roads. I was going to mention it during the traffic bulletin, but I'll mention it now. There will be restrictions on parking, obviously, and certain roads will be closed at certain times of the evening to allow for the pram race and also the other Gala Day festivities. Tomorrow, of course, is the Children's Gala Day. That's the crowning and so on. So, there's lots of info going on about that, or lots of things, I should say, going on round about Gore Bridge over the next couple of days. So please be aware of that if you're intending driving there. Then there will be restrictions on getting parked and so on. But I'll clarify and get more information regarding that. I'll bring it to you in a wee while. But I hope the weather is looking good tomorrow. So hopefully it'll stay dry for them tonight. And the weather tomorrow is even better. So fingers crossed. So good luck to everybody tomorrow. Have a great day. And superb. Well done to everyone involved in getting organised in that one. It is coming up for 27 minutes after nine. This is one of my favourite songs from this lady, Tina Turner, of course.

0: Yeah, a great song from Tina Turner, of course. What's love got to do with it? I was talking about the gala day, the pram race this evening. And Alan sent me some info on that. Phone with some info on that. The main street in Gala, Gorebridge, is going to be closed between 6 p.m. and, well, later on in the evening, probably a couple of hours, because the pram race starts at get-together check-in at 5:45 p.m. For a 6 p.m. start, and the route's from Stobbs Mill Inn to Galladay Park. Teams of three getting involved with that one, so it sounds like a really good laugh. Fancy dress, and the prams are all done, you know, they've all been made up, various designs and stuff. So tell you what, good laugh to watch, it really will. So good luck to everybody for that one tonight. Pretty fast paced as well, so I'm told, and a good laugh. But yeah, so that's the Gorebridge Galladay pram race, which starts tonight at 6 p.m. But everybody gets checked in about 2:15, 15 minutes beforehand. As I say, it's from Stobbs Mill Inn to Galladay Park, the information I've got, and teams of three. So brilliant, well done. And as I say, hopefully the weather will be good to you tonight, and even better tomorrow for the actual Galladay, with the parade and the crowning and so on. Excellent. So that's that. It's coming up for 32 minutes after 9 o'clock.
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Somber with that one. And Homewrecker. I'm just looking at a wee poster that's actually been put on the Gorebridge Community Cares Facebook page. And it's all about the gala day, and it starts at 12:30 tomorrow. And I believe the crowning's around about 1 o'clock, usually, if I've got the info right. But yeah, there'll be loads of stuff on the go tomorrow in Gorebridge, so it's going to be a fabulous day weather-wise, according to the Met office. So fingers crossed, and hope everybody has a great time tomorrow. Yeah, it's looking good. So if I had the chance, I would go out, but unfortunately, I have to go away for the day. But otherwise, I'd have popped out there and I'm just... for tonight, for the pram race, I'd love to see that. I really would. But unfortunately, as I say, I've got things on, so I'm having to deal with it tonight, and then I'm away tomorrow just for the day. But anyway, such is life. But anyway, I wish everybody all the best for the next couple of days at Gorebridge. Have a good time. It's a great wee song, this one, from Ariana Grande. I saw her on telly last night. She was playing a part in a film. It was really, really good. Twilight Zone, this one's called.

0: happened.
1: Nice one. Ariana Grande and Twilight Zone. As I say, I saw it on a programme last night. It was a TV thing. It was a film. It was called Don't Look Up. Don't Look Up. That was what it's called. It was all about, it was a sci-fi type thing about a big comet coming towards Earth, etc. And she played another singer within the movie, and showed her on stage and stuff. But yeah, excellent stuff. I do love her voice, I really do. It is 19 minutes away from the news at 10 o'clock, and it's almost time for me to say cheerio. We've got traffic coming up after Taylor Swift and Lewis Capaldi. This is Taylor.

There we go, Taylor Swift with an amazing wee song, I Knew It, I Knew You. It took her 8 hours, would you believe, to write and record that. It's for the film Toy Story 5, which is due out, if it's not out already. But it's that lady's talent is just unbelievable. I mean, written and recorded in 8 hours, and it's a hit. Oh, what else? Taylor Swift, what can you say? Daisy.

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1: Well, there's really nothing to report on the roads. They're moving smoothly, as far as I'm aware. There's certainly no current incidents being reported to me that I should let you know about. The bypass is moving smoothly, as is the traffic coming into town from the Queensferry crossing. And the only busy parts are around Newbridge, that's heading towards the showground there, because of the Royal Highland Show. But there are, as I say, there are alternative means of getting there. There's trams and buses leaving from Edinburgh to take you in towards the gates at the country show there. Anyway, sorry, I was off on a different planet there. Anyway, it's just coming up for 49 minutes after 9 o'clock. If you're travelling by rail, no problems at all. All their services running to schedule, including the Borders Rail Service. And that includes the airport as well. All their flights are running to schedule, according to Edinburgh Airport. So that's it. That's all I've got for you.
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Here we go, The Beatles and Can't Buy Me Love. And before that, we had Genesis, of course, and Jesus, He Knows Me. Brilliant stuff. It's time for me, though, to say goodbye. Thanks to everybody who's been in touch. Alan, thank you again for all the info, mate. It's much appreciated. I do look forward to seeing you next week. I'll catch up with you then. In the meantime, have a great weekend. Gorebridge people, have a fantastic weekend. And I'll catch up with you, as I say, next week. So look after yourselves. Final track takes us up to the news. Coldplay and Higher Power. Have a good one. Bye.

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2: From the Sky News Centre at 10, Andy Burnham's won the Makerfield by-election, and he did it with a degree of ease, securing over 50% of the vote. His win means he'll now be able to trigger or take part in a contest to replace the Prime Minister if one is started. In his victory speech, he told Labour colleagues it's their final chance to change direction.
3: People here have voted for change. They have voted for more power for the North and everywhere forgotten by Westminster. They have voted for hope. Now let's give that back to them.
2: Green Party deputy leader Mohsin Ali knew they were in for a tough night, but the candidate got less than 5% of the vote and lost their deposit. But he's not worried Mr. Burnham will steal his voters.
4: We've already seen him make a number of U-turns, pretend he's a lefty, whereas he's actually peddling some quite right-wing rhetoric at the same time. Like his support of Shabana Mahmood's immigration policy, his failure to condemn what's happening in Gaza as a genocide.
2: The SNP retained one of the two seats up for grabs in Scottish by-elections. The Tories gained the other. Elsewhere, a three-year-old boy's been left with critical injuries after ending up in a zoo's crocodile enclosure in Cambridgeshire. Officers say the suspect, who's not known to the victim, was assessed as not being fit for interview. Buying and selling a home is becoming faster and less complicated under major government changes. They aim to stop unexpected and costly delays. Driving instructors and dental practitioners are among occupations which have seen an increase in job adverts in recent weeks. Recruiters say posts for chefs and bar managers have also gone up. And the Premier League fixtures are out, with champions Arsenal at home to newly promoted Coventry in the first match. It's a Friday night game on August 21st. That's the latest. I'm Faye De Silva.
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believe, can you believe we're already back doing Friday's mid-morning here on Black Diamond FM with great granddad Bob? Seems no time since we packed up the headphones last Friday. But this Friday is the 19th of June. We're over halfway through June. And it's not been warm, really, has it? We've had a wee fire on. Not a big fire, just enough to take the chill off the air for two or three evenings. Just, I know it's getting a bit warmer, it definitely is. But here's a thought. Sunday, the 21st of June, is the summer solstice. In astronomical terms, we'll have 17 and a half hours of daylight. And given that there's 24 hours in the day, and I'm counting on my fingers here, I can tell you there'll be 6.5 hours of night. However, because the sun never falls much below the horizon at this time of year, it never really gets properly dark, does it? So there we go. And that's on Sunday the 21st, which means on on Monday the 22nd, we'll be able to say, the nights are fair drawn in. Yeah. Anyway, we can only hope for a bit of sunshine in the days to come. And, yeah. There we go. So, how are you all this morning? Are you well? I'm just drilling away. Bits and pieces here and there. Some odds and sods in the garden. And, yeah, just been keeping busy. What else is there for it? Well, there are other things we can listen to. Ooh. Oh dear, my mouth's not working right this morning. We can listen to some music. And we're going to do that through 1 o'clock. I'm going to kick off with Billy Ocean, who tells us when the tough gets going. And well, they do when the going gets tough. Dearie me. It's going to be one of these mornings.

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2: I just seem to be stumbling over words this morning. I've often said, you know, never buy your false teeth out of a club book. Well, I didn't. I'd been at the dentist and, yeah, well, it wasn't a cheap visit. But, didn't buy your false teeth out of a club book. They never seem to fit right. Haven't bothered with the one the dentist fitted. Anyway, Travis Turn is what we have next.

turn from Travis. Travis, always a good turn from them, isn't it? Now, here's one from, can you believe, 6 years ago. It sounds as good today as it did when it first came out. And I'm sure Billy Ray will be so proud of his bairn. It's Miley Cyrus and Midnight Sky.

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1: 1984 saw the release of Let's Hear It for the Boy from Denise Williams, which featured on the film track of Footloose. It did pretty well all around the world, making the top 10 in most of the countries. The only one that really didn't take to it was Switzerland, where it rose to the heady heights of 18th or 19th, something like that. Everywhere else, it was 1, 2, certainly in the 10. Before we go into the commercial break, we'll have a listen to it, and we'll come back after the break with Pulp and Common People.

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The tail inside out. Cause everybody hates a tourist, especially one who thinks it's all such a laugh.

2021 saw A Postman from Airdrie hit the charts, go at number one, in consequence of which he gave up being a postie and has concentrated on writing and recording ever since. The postie is, of course, Nathan Evans, and the track was that sea shanty, Wellerman. You can stamp your feet to this one.

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1: Just after 10:30 this Friday morning, the 19th of June, here on Black Diamond FM. It's Friday's mid-morning with great grandad Bob. Five huge names in the music business coming up now over two tracks. The first track's going to feature four of those. They're called Nelson Cash, Jennings and Christofferson. Got to be the Highwaymen. And the track is Highwayman. The other huge name comes from old Blue Eyes himself. It's Mr. Sinatra.

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2: I wonder, they use the word common for something and you use the word ordinary maybe for the same thing, because it's all part and parcel of where we go and, yeah, the ordinary things in life, or the common things in life probably. So where are we going with this? Well, common people came from pulp, but ordinary people came from Van Morrison.

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1981, the movie called Endless Love was released with Lionel Richie and Diana Ross duetting on it, and that was released as a single. It was actually written by Lionel Richie. And after the wee break, I've got another track that I've just discovered was also written by Lionel Richie. First off, it's Endless Love, not by Lionel Richie and Diana Ross, but by Mariah Carey and Luther Vandross.

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1: This next track was also written by Lionel Richie, and I'm quite surprised, but it's a good one to listen to. It's Lady by Kenny Rogers. Who'd have thought? We'll follow that with George Michael and Faith.

Cause I gotta have faith. Ooh, I gotta have faith. Because I gotta have faith. I gotta have faith, faith. After the news, we'll be back with Golden Spandau Ballet. But taking us there, it's A Fair Way Off Yet from Zager and Evans. It's in the year 2525.

There we go. Spandau Ballet and Gold, taking us nicely into the second hour of this Friday's mid-morning here on Black Diamond FM with me, great Grandad Bob. Oh, that was Gold. Let's have a look now at 1981. Four girls got together to become one of the most successful pop rock acts of the 80s. Hits like Walk Like an Egyptian, Manic Monday. Manic Monday was actually written by Prince. Yes, I knew that. And this one, it's the Bangles with Eternal Flame.

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2: I was just being curious as to when Chris de Burgh last played Edinburgh Playhouse, and it was September 86 and September 88. I suspect it was the 86 dates. He played two nights on each occasion. I think it was probably the 86 date that that we saw him at the Playhouse. He's played the Usher Hall a few times, but we haven't heard a lot from him of late. Anyway, Lady in Red, of course, took him at the top and probably his most famous one. But I like this. It's Chris de Burgh with Don't Pay the Ferryman. We'll follow that with Lisa Stansfield, who's all around the world.

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2: Time for the commercial break very shortly, and taking us into it, we've got Madness. They're wearing their very special baggy trousers. After it, Shania Twain with Don't Be Stupid, You Know I Love You. Just another wee look in the country music box.

0: If you drink a little, then drive, you risk losing your license. You risk every day becoming more complicated.
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We played her father earlier, Old Blue Eyes, so let's give the band a shout. It's Nancy Sinatra, and these boots are made for walking, all the way back from 1966. I wonder if she's had to have them resold.

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2: It's just around 11:30 on a Friday and it's just what great-granddad Bob does, the community news folder. 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This is being held on Sunday between 10 o'clock and 4, and that's at the Vogrey Hall, which is in Vogrey Road in Gorebridge, and it's a free musical taster day. No experience or musical knowledge is required, just curiosity to give it a go. We'll even provide the instruments. So if you fancy blowing your own trumpet, then pop along to Vogrey Hall, Sunday between 10 and 4. Any queries, you can get in touch with the secretary, which is secretary@stdavidsbrass.co.uk. Who knows, you might have found a new vocation in life. Lothian Cat Rescue, the shelter open day is on Sunday the 28th of June. That'll be a week on Sunday between 2 and 4. All the usual stuff, cakes and coffee, clothes, tombola, bric-a-brac, crafts, books, plants, jams, jewellery and a pet stall. Come along and meet the cats. Whereabouts? It's the Cat Rescue at Brewer's Bush, which is in Cockpen Road in Bonnyrigg. It's only £1 per adult, and under 16s get in for free. You can get more information on this at lothiancatrescue.org. So it's a weekend Sunday, 2 till 4, Lothian Cat Rescue, open day. The Woodburn Community Hub remind you that there's a coffee morning in the Community Hub at 10C Woodburn Road every Monday between 9:30 and 11:30 for a chilled community cafe. Enjoy free cappuccinos, lattes, teas and fresh toasties. Come for the coffee, stay for the chat. And that's organised through Communities and Lifelong Learning Department at the Council. So Mondays, if you're around Woodburn, drop in at the Community Hub between 9:30 and 11:30 for a wee cup of tea or a wee cup of coffee. Now, next day, where am I? This is the Citizens Advice Bureau, which lives at 8 Buccleuch Street in Dalkeith. And they can help with issues including benefits, including help to fill in the forms, debt, utilities, your gas, electricity, energy saving, employment issues and housing issues. 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I think you're probably best to make an appointment before you turn up in the door. And maybe the easiest way to do that is phone them on 660 1636 between Monday and Friday, 9:30 to 2 p.m. One more. This is the free Roswell Health Walk for the over 50s every Friday at 1:30. You've time to pop over there when I finish at 1 o'clock. 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And it's led by Paths for All trained volunteer walk leaders. Off bus one, Fridays, Rosewell Parish Church Hall for about donder, and it's free. How's that? I think that's probably enough to be getting on with today. Let's go on. Wet my whistle while we have a bit listen to 10cc, The Things We Do for Love.
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formerly a member of the Velvet Underground. Lou Reed had quite a measure of success as a solo artist. Two of his biggest ones came from the same album, the Transformer album in 1972. Walk on the Wild Side and this one, It's a Perfect Day.

Just a perfect day. Drink sangria in the park. And then later, when it gets dark, we go home.

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2: Within them, the next couple of guys have sold over 300 million albums and singles between them. Paul McCartney as a soloist and with his band Wings. Doesn't count the Beatles stuff. And Stevie Wonder with over 100 million to his name. Here's the pair of them together with Ebony and Ivory.

We've got the wee break coming up at 10 minutes to the hour, and we're going to sandwich that with Billy Joel, the entertainer, and Jimmy Cliff with Wild World.

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We're going to be back after the midday news with Foreigner, Cold as Ice. But we're going to head off there now with two tracks. Carole King with the title track from the album Tapestry. And then Garth Brooks, who likes a wee drink, with two pina coladas.

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2: From the Sky News Centre at midday, Andy Burnham's promise to lay out a new path for Britain after winning the Makerfield by-election.
3: We have an opportunity to turn the tide, to make the country feel like it's working again, to make people see that politics can make a positive difference, to make people feel hope again.
2: He's also called for changes to the education system and an end to trickle-down economics. The now former Greater Manchester mayor secured more votes than every other party combined, including Reform. But its deputy leader, Richard Tice, isn't impressed with Labour's results.
4: You know, this is a safe Labour seat that's been Labour for 100 years, so he's held on to that. At the local elections, the message was vote Reform to get Starmer out. Here, what people did was vote Burnham to guarantee to get Starmer out.
2: The victory means Mr. Burnham can now bring a leadership challenge against Sir Keir Starmer. The Prime Minister's offered his congratulations, but told reporters he would stand in a contest should one be triggered. Meanwhile, First Minister John Swinney says he's very disappointed his party's lost Aberdeen South. The Tories won it. That's their first by-election gain in Scotland since 1967. Elsewhere, a man arrested after a three-year-old was allegedly thrown into a crocodile enclosure at a Cambridge zoo has been released because he's not fit to be interviewed. The 30-year-old from Norfolk's been bailed. Jeremy Clarkson's co-star Caleb Cooper says his boss is in good spirits despite his prostate cancer diagnosis. The presenter shared the news in the fifth series of Clarkson's Farm. Researchers warn bending forwards too much at work in early pregnancy could lead to a higher risk of miscarriage. A study in Denmark suggests just over 1 in 10 ended this way. And UK retail sales have bounced back thanks to the recent hot weather. Official figures show the amount bought increased by 1.2% in May. That's the latest. I'm Fader Silva.
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Well, cold as ice from Forner takes us into the final hour of this Friday's mid-morning. Cold as ice. Well, there'll be a lot of guys in Boston tonight who aren't as cold as ice. They'll be really, really excited. But temperatures, they are expected to be around 27, 28 degrees. And because it's around 3 hours earlier than the game earlier in the week kicked off, it's going to be warmer than it was then. However, when they go off to Miami to meet Brazil, it's going to get even worse. I reckon it'll be around 30 degrees with 80% humidity. But there we go. I was going to play Boogie, but I think this is something every Scottish supporter has got in their mind. It comes from Journey. I'm not going to speculate over it one way or another. I've enjoyed some of the stuff that we've had on. Some of it's been a bit boring, to be honest. But there's been some cracking football played, some great goals. Maybe there'll be some great ones tonight. Who knows? Journey, just don't stop believing.

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2: And that, for the moment, is my only comment on the World Cup football. Right, where are we going now? Let's get physical, said Olivia Newton-John.

There's always one member of a band you can never remember the name of, and for me this was somebody called Henry Padovani. He was French, and for about 6-8 months he was one of the founding members of the band Police. There you go. He went away off to do other things. He was lead guitar, and it was Andy Summers must have taken over from him. So that was the original lineup, I think. Henry Padovani, Steve Stuart Copeland, Andy Summers, and of course Gordon Sumner. Yes, Sting. Mid-70s or later 70s into the mid-80s were their heyday, and their stuff still sounds good today, like this one, Message in a Bottle.

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1: They were Richard and they were Karen and they were the Carpenters. And that had a sad ending. Now, here they are with We've Only Just Begun. This is going to take us into the commercial break, out the other side of it with Eddie Reader.

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1: Here's one to bounce along to. It comes from Hayseed Dixie. It's out the country box. It's I Don't Feel Like Dancing.

bad, I suppose. Anybody was going to force them to dance. What do you think? No. How's the time? We're after 12:30. It's into the last half hour with great granddad Bob's on Friday mid-morning here on Black Diamond FM. The time just goes in so quick. Now, Supertramp, they're dreamers. Yeah, definitely.

0: Simply Red with Stars. They've done so much good stuff. Now, we gave Olivia Newton-John a bit of an airing earlier. Should we look at her co-star and give him a shout? Yeah, why not? It's Grease Lightning.
1: Well, this car is automatic. It's systematic. It's hydromatic. Why, it's Greased Lightning!

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1: The things you find out when you start digging into the background of a song. I remember way back, was it in the mid-early 70s, Esther and Abbey of Farum had a hit with Cinderella Rockefeller. Probably the only thing they really did. But what I've discovered is it was written by none other than Mason Williams, who's a very well-known classical guitarist. He's American. But he has also written a lot of comedy for American television. So he's a writer, a performer, and just, seems to be able to turn his hand to everything. He did turn his hand to Cinderella Rockefeller, Esther and Abu Farum, recorded it, and this is how it sounds.

It was a bit quirky, wasn't it? Yeah, just something different. Right, we're heading for the wee break and then into the last 10 minutes or so, and then it's time to say hi to you guys at the Disabled Lunch Club. Taking us there then is Neil Diamond with Kentucky Woman.

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1: Well, it's that time on a Friday afternoon when Great Grandad Bob says hello to all you guys up there in the club in Mayfield. The Disabled Lunch Club, having your lunch. Thanks very much to Les and his gang for looking after you. Doing a great job there. I was talking to Alistair Ray. A lot of you remember Alistair Ray used to drive the minibus way before COVID. And Alistair sometimes listens in. So, hi Alistair, I hope you're well too. I know you were having visitors from, was it Canada, I think, showing them around Scotland. Anyway, that's got nothing to do with you guys up at the lunch club. No, you'll be happy to know Alistair's fitting well. Right, where are we going today? Well, we played a father and daughter set up earlier. We played Frank Sinatra, and then we played Nancy Sinatra. So we played a daughter earlier called Miley Cyrus. So we're going to play her dad. It's Billy Ray Cyrus, and we're going to get you to sing along as best as you can to Achy Breaky Heart.

and I've got another one for you to sing out to today. But first, I've got to say thank you to you all for tuning in, listening, putting up with me for the last 3 hours, the blethers, the mistakes and all the rest of it. But hey, that's just what happens. It's going to get a wee bit warmer, but I don't think it's quite time to put the vest back in the drawer until October. I suspect we're going to need it for a wee while. Anyway, with that, let me say again a big thank you. Appreciate you tuning in and supporting us here at Black Diamond FM, and to you guys at the Lunch Club. Anybody else that wants to join in are more than welcome. We're going to go out. This features Campbellton Pipe Band. So, you know, it's Paul McCartney, Mull of Kintyre. Be good, look after yourselves. Bye for now.

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2: From the Sky News Centre at 1, some breaking news. A woman's been sentenced to 12 years in prison for killing her 5-year-old stepdaughter by scalding her in a hot bath nearly 50 years ago. Andrea Bernard's death was treated as an accident in South London in 1978. Her brother went to police in 2022 with a new account of what Janice Nix had done. Andy Burnham says he'll lay out a new path for Britain following his Makerfield by-election win. The former Greater Manchester mayor's promised to bring people back together.
3: We need an economy that works for everybody, not a few in far-off places from here, but an economy that works for people right here. We do need to bring down water bills, energy bills, rail fares.
2: He's held a celebration rally at Ashton Town FC. Mr. Burnham's been congratulated by the Prime Minister despite the victory, paving the way for a challenge to his leadership. Sir Keir Starmer insists he'd stand if a contest to take his job is sorted. Meanwhile, the Conservatives have claimed their first by-election gain in Scotland since 1967.
4: The people of Aberdeen have spoken loud and clear. We stopped the SNP and we sent Labour the message that the destruction of the North Sea oil and gas industry must stop now.
2: Yeah. Tory MSP Douglas Lumsden took advantage of a collapse in the SNP vote in Aberdeen South. The Scottish National Party did hold on to Arbroath and Broughty Ferry. A 30-year-old man arrested on suspicion of attempted murder after a boy ended up in a zoo's crocodile enclosure has been declared not fit for interview. The 3-year-old's critically injured. Buying and selling a home in England and Wales is becoming faster and less complicated. It's part of a shake-up of the housing system. And the London Marathon will be held across 2 days next year. It's as a one-off for 2027. That's the latest.
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Starting us all off today, Debbie Harry taking us back in time, and it's French kissing in the USA. A very good afternoon to you. My name's Graham Logan, and this is the Late Lunch right here on Black Diamond FM. I'm with you from now until 3 o'clock. We will have some brand new sounds, classic oldies like what I've just gone and played you, and what I'm about to play as well, Steve Winwood, Bring Me a Higher Love.

when we're telling us to bring him higher love. Over today's couple of hours on today's late lunch, as well as oldies, brand new sounds, we'll have guests on today's show. In the second hour, we'll open up the Golden Diary. It's taking a look at celebrity birthdays for the 19th of June and what went on in history. That's, as I say, in the second hour.

our featured album on the program today, we're going to play you three tracks from the album that's currently at number one in the album charts. It's the brand new one from Niall Horan, and this is the first single that's been released and title track of the album. It's a Dinner Party.

0: the first of three tracks from today's featured album. It's from Niall Horan. There's Dinner Party. We're going to play you two more between now and 3 o'clock. Our first guest on today's show, we are having a chat with singer-songwriter Alexandra King. I'm about to play you a single that has previously been released from Alexandra, as well as that. I'll let you hear the chat I had earlier in the week with her, and we're going to play her brand new single as well. That's all to come very shortly.
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0: Don't you think that's a lovely voice? It's from Gia Ford. At least for now, it's the first of three songs we're playing today from her brand new EP, and I'll play you two more over the next couple of hours. Our first guest on today's show, Alexandra King. Now, I'm going to play you a song from Alexandra. I'll let you hear the chats I had with her earlier in the week, and we'll play her brand new song as well. That's all to come very shortly, right here on Black Diamond FM.
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0: A track that I've just gone and played there is Spare Key. It's by singer-songwriter Alexandra King, who joins us next on today's show. Alexandra, first off, can I say welcome along to the show?
1: Hello, thank you so much for having me. I'm happy to be here.
0: You're there? Tell us where we're speaking to you about.
1: Well, I am currently in New York. I just flew up this morning, but I'm based now in Nashville.
0: As far as New York's concerned, tell us what the weather's like.
1: You know what? It's a beautiful day, finally. It's about 75 degrees Fahrenheit, so I think that's about maybe late 20s years in Celsius, and lovely breeze. Yeah, so I'm happy for some sun. I'm going to get my freckles popping from the sun soon enough.
0: Alexandra, we are going to be chatting today about your music and your career so far. Can you briefly tell us how you got into singing and songwriting?
1: Yeah, no, I'd love to. So I've been singing since I was honestly 3 years old. My dad had a sort of an Irish-American band in New York here, and I kind of got on the mic as soon as I could. And then I started writing some songs myself maybe when I was in my teens, but I did sort of the practical path. I went to college, I went to law school. I had quite a crazy accident. I actually broke my neck in 2020, so that was quite a setback, and I was paralyzed actually on my right side for a bit, and music kind of found me again in recovery when I was relearning how to use my right side, playing guitar and piano, and then I just got down to Nashville right after I finished school there, and decided to do it full time and write and really hone my craft in Nashville, which has amazing songwriters. And music kind of started promoting and flowing from there.
0: So what year was your first record released?
1: My first ever record released was just in 2024. It was a song called Chasing Rainbows, and it just was kind of my introduction to the world. But my debut record is coming out in 2026 this year, my album. So.
0: With regards singles, how many have now been released?
1: Okay, let me go back. I believe I have 7 out singles at the moment. Yeah, you make me do math. But I think we got 7.
0: Well, I just started there with a track, Spare Key, and can I ask you what you can tell us about that track?
1: Yeah, sure. That's a track I love this song. It's a bit of a piece of my heart. It's kind of a tribute to, you know, leaving home but missing your people and the place that raised you. But yeah, you get the spare key from your mom. It was just what happened to me. And knowing that you'll always have that home to come back to, no matter where you are in the world or what you're pursuing or doing, and you can come home and you have that open arms from your mom and your family when you come home.
0: Well, have you had much feedback about it so far?
1: I have, yeah. Honestly, it's been, people say they cry every time they listen to it. It's definitely a favorite of a lot of friends of mine who kind of have moved to Nashville as well and, you know, are pursuing a dream and left home and left family. And yeah, I've had a lot of great feedback from the community, the industry in Nashville as well, and lots of support on it. So it makes me really happy to know it's connecting with people.
0: Well, let's talk about the new album. And so far, how many singles have been released from that?
1: We have 7, yeah, 7 singles have been released from that. So maybe I have more than 7 singles currently out. I think I might have 9 songs out at the moment, but 7 singles have been released from that, and there's 3 more coming out on the album. And there's a new original song called Anchored to the Sea that'll be coming out on that album. But it's a good compilation of the 3 places that kind of raised me, and between New York, and I would go over to Ireland every summer and go to my aunt and uncle's sheep farm, and I went to college at Galway University for a bit, so it's a bit of a combo between New York, Ireland, and Nashville.
0: Well, of all those singles that have been released, personally, do you have a favourite?
1: I honestly think there's a song, well, between the song called Bottoms Up, which is one of my favourite drinking songs, or a song called I'd Be Lying, that was the second song I had released, Living in Nashville, and it's just a great kind of insight into the heartbreak of deciding whether or not to end it with somebody and having a long relationship with them and all this experience and history, but having to do the right thing for yourself. So I think that's a very introspective song that people love to scream in the car, from what I've been told.
0: Do you want to tell us about your touring at the moment?
1: Yeah, I'd love to. So I'm starting Across the Pond Tour and Back is the name of the tour this year, and I'm heading out, starting in New York City, and then I'm going to be going down to Nashville for a bit, and then popping over to Ireland in the middle of August, and I'll be playing some shows in Dublin, some shows in Galway, some in the Midlands as well, and then coming back to Nashville to end it off.
0: And is there a particular country you see you get the best response from?
1: I love playing in the States. I love playing in Ireland. I'd love to get to the UK and play there, Graham. So maybe I'll come over soon. But I'd say, you know, New York, there's nothing like playing in the States in my hometown, kind of here. Like people show up and show out. They'll take a bus down to the city from where I'm originally born and raised, at like an hour and a half north. So I'd say home in New York would be where I have the best support so far. But that's to change. Who knows?
0: Well, very shortly, we're going to be playing the track Bottoms Up. And once again, I'm going to ask what you can tell us about that track.
1: That track is a fun song. So if you're listening, I hope you have a pint nearby or some sort of a drink, because you'll want to have a drink after this. That song I wrote just kind of to pay ode to Irish pubs or great pub settings in New York and Ireland and the UK. And just kind of to say, like, no matter where you are, you could kind of feel the warmth of the fire and the craziness of the crowd, and it's like celebrating in your most local dive bar. And I wanted just to capture that track, and I filmed the music video to this song in my hometown, and I had the whole people come out, the mayor, the local judge. So it's really just a cast of characters and a good time in a pub. So I hope that comes across.
0: Alexandra, is there a website to get some more information?
1: Sure is, yeah. You can just go to Alexandra King Music with two C's at .com. So alexandrakingmusic.com has all of the information, some cool merchandise as well, tour dates, all the things.
0: As you've said already, that you've got the tour coming up, you've got the album release. Any other plans for 2026?
1: There's always new music coming. I find myself writing already for some the upcoming projects, but so you'll keep an eye out for more music, that's for sure, and a lot more shows. I'd say the tour will continue to grow. I'm excited to share this album, this record with everybody, and meet everybody in person and drink and have a great time. So so keep an eye out for all those things.
0: Well, all I can do is say all the best with the album, and I'm about to play a track we've already let our listeners hear on the show over the weeks, and that is Bottoms Up. Can I ask you to introduce this for us, please?
1: This is Bottoms Up by Alexandra King. Sláinte and enjoy.

Oh, it's one of these songs I could sing along to. Well, in fact, I'll be honest with you, I did it when I had the microphone down there, and thankfully, you didn't hear it. I always promise some brand new sounds right here on, as I say, our lunchtime show. And this particular one is a brand new one from a singer, Gia Ford. It's described as a dreamy new single with its velvety bass lines and opulent vocals. Gia called the song her favourite from her catalogue and will come from her upcoming album, A Room Within a Room, which is set to be released in September, where Gia will be embarking on a UK headline tour in October. I'm going to play you the first single that's been released from the album, and this is called At Least For Now.

bring you some brand new sounds, and there is one Gia Ford, at least for now. This is one that was sent to me earlier in the week, and it's introducing herself. I'm Molly, a singer, songwriter and pianist based in London, and would I consider this to my listeners? Well, she's telling me I wrote the song after a solo trip to Thailand, and it ended up becoming an upbeat indie pop track inspired by late night city lights and motorbike rides. It's about freedom, youth and stepping outside your comfort zone. It was built around an 80s inspired synth line, leading into live instrumentation, key changes and that throwback pop sound. It's probably the most me release I put out so far, and is also the opening song from my upcoming EP, centred around growth, change and the in-between stages of your 20s. Also, the opening song from this upcoming EP. The single we're about to bring you is Running Free.

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2: Here we are, over 1 year on, and a vape ban fails to stop out demand as 35% still buy banned vapes. To tell us a bit more about this particular topic today, we have Dr. Marina Murphy, Senior Director, Scientific Affairs at HYPP Group. Can I say first off, Marina, welcome along to the show.
3: Thank you, Graham.
2: Marina, can you tell us what this new research reveals 1 year on, at least, from the disposable vape ban?
3: Well, so the vape ban was introduced in June 2025, and the rationale for that was to tidy up vape waste and, you know, get rid of the scourge of disposable vapes, apparently. But 1 year on, we surveyed 1,000 vapers to ask them, you know, what they were doing and, you know, whether they were actually recycling their vapes. And we found out that 35% of those that we surveyed were still buying disposable vapes through various outlets like corner shops and market stalls, and that only 10% of them were recycling their product, which means that 90% of people are not recycling their vapes.
2: So, Marina, what would you say to the question then? Has the ban worked in the way it was intended?
3: Don't think the ban has worked in the way it has intended, because I think we still have a significant amount of vape waste, because regardless of whether vapes are disposable or not, they have to be recycled, and they aren't being recycled. But the other thing is that in addition to failing on the recycling front, we're also seeing some worrying behaviours of, you know, those vapers that preferred the disposable vapes. When we spoke to people and asked them, you know, have you quit, have you cut down, about 8% of people said they'd quit vaping and 61% had said they had cut down, which I think on the surface, you know, that sounds good. But then when you dig deeper down into those figures and ask people, you know, are you doing anything different? More than 40% of those people said that they were now smoking, which to my mind is worst case scenario and absolutely not what the regulators intended.
2: You've mentioned a couple of examples, but how are people still getting hold of banned disposable vapes?
3: Well, according to the people that we surveyed, half of them are getting vapes in the convenience stores, and about a third are going to market stalls or car boot sales. And then, of course, some people get them from their friends and family, because we know that there was a lot of stockpiling before the ban.
2: Are you concerned that some people who cut down on vaping are now using cigarettes instead?
3: Well, we saw that more than 40% of the people who said they'd either quit or cut down on vaping were smoking, which is terrible, because vaping is a very different prospect to smoking. Smoking is one of the most dangerous things you can probably do. You know, you're burning something and then inhaling thousands of dangerous chemicals. And, you know, switching to vapes means that you're not exposing yourself to those toxicants anymore. But I'm not surprised that people, in a way, have done this, because they are constantly bombarded by, you know, unscientific information and scare stories in the media telling them that vaping is worse than smoking. And then that's compounded then by bans, which reinforces this idea that vaping is worse than smoking. So it's not surprising that people are confused and don't know what to do.
2: Marina, why are stockpiled disposable vapes still then a safety concern over a year later?
3: Well, people did stockpile before the ban because, you know, as you can understand, the products were very popular. So there was a lot of people worried that they wouldn't be able to get the product that they wanted. So 70% of the people we spoke to said they stockpiled, and 10% of those people still have some stock. So, you know, vape products have lithium iron batteries, and any product that has a lithium iron battery has to be stored properly. I mean, it doesn't matter what the product is, it's about the battery and keeping it cool and dry, and also ensuring that it doesn't get damaged or punctured, which is why when, you know, you throw something with the battery into rubbish rather than recycling it, you know, you are creating a situation whereby there can be a fire in a rubbish truck or a bin. So people should be very conscientious about where they're storing their product and that they're storing it properly.
2: Tell us, what should people do if they still have old disposable vapes at home?
3: Just make sure that you're storing it in an appropriate way, that it's cool, it's dry, there's not too much weight on them, that they're not in a situation whereby they can be crushed or punctured, because that can potentially lead to a fire.
2: And can you tell us what legal alternatives are available for people who used to rely on disposables?
3: Most of the companies have created versions of their popular disposable products. So they have created devices that use replaceable pre-filled pods. So you can buy pods with e-liquid in them and interchange them and charge up your device. So you can get a very similar product to the one that you used before, but it's something that you can recharge and reuse over and over again.
2: So what would you say now needs to happen to stop illegal sales and help people move away from smoking?
3: Well, I think it would help if people understood that there were viable options that are very similar to the old disposables and can do the much the same job and are intuitive and convenient in the way that the old disposables were. But I also think it's important that people are educated as to the need to recycle the products. And like I said, it's irrelevant whether they're disposable or not. They all need to be recycled and recycled in the right way and put into the right bins.
2: All I can do today is say thank you to Dr. Marina Murphy for joining us on today's show.
3: Thanks, okay. Graham.
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2: We have more guests in the second hour of today's show. As well as that, we'll be opening up the Golden Diary for the 19th of June. And we've still got two more tracks as well from today's featured right here on The Late Lunch.

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2: From the Sky News Centre at 2, Andy Burnham's promised a new path for Britain as he returns to Westminster by winning a by-election in Greater Manchester. The new Labour MP could now trigger a leadership challenge, which Sir Keir Starmer insists he'd fight. Meanwhile, Tory leader Kemi Badenoch says a win in the Aberdeen South by-election shows her party's working to regain trust.
3: The people of Aberdeen put their trust and their faith in Conservatives. We know that 2 years ago we had our worst defeat ever, but the party is changing under my leadership. We are going in a new direction.
2: She also claims a message has been sent about the need to drill our own oil in the North Sea. The Conservatives took the seat from the SNP, who held on to Arbroath and Broughty Ferry. Elsewhere, a stepmother's been jailed for 12 years for killing a five-year-old girl by scalding her in a hot bathtub as punishment nearly half a century ago. 67-year-old Janice Nix was sentenced for the manslaughter of Andrea Bernard in South London in 1978. Her death was treated as an accident until her older brother Desmond went to police in 2022 with a new account.
4: Janice said to me, "Say it was an accident." She told me to say that we were in the garden. If anyone asks, say we were in the garden and Andrea fell in the bath, and she promised that she wouldn't hit me anymore or beat me anymore. And that's what I did.
2: It's understood a three-year-old was attacked by at least one crocodile when he ended up in a zoo enclosure in Cambridgeshire. A man's been deemed not fit for interview, having been arrested on suspicion of attempted murder. Two men have been sentenced to a combined 9 years for plotting a series of arson attacks on properties linked to the Prime Minister. A court heard they were orchestrated by an anonymous Russian-speaking handler. And former England goalkeeper Mary Earps is returning to the Women's Super League. She signed a two-year deal with the London City Lionesses. Earps, who's now 33, joined a team who finished sixth last season. That's the...
0: Streighton, Middleton, Cockpen. 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

Starting off the second hour of today's late lunch, right here on Black Diamond FM, there's John Travolta, Olivia Newton-John, and Summer Nights. We're about to get back to today's featured album. Our featured album on the program today is the brand new one, currently number one in the album charts, from a Nile Horn. As I say, we're playing two in the second hour, and this is the first of those.

0: Maybe that could be another single released from the album. Who knows? It's not for me to say, certainly. End of an Era is the second one we've gone and brought you today from our featured album. I'll play one between now and 3 o'clock. Well, it's time to open up today's Golden Diary for the 19th of June, taking a look at celebrity birthdays, as well as that, what went on in history all those years, decades ago.
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0: We're opening up today's Golden Diary. It's for the 19th of June, having a look at celebrity birthdays. More importantly, if it's your birthday, then happy birthday from everybody here at Black Diamond FM. Let's look at celebrity birthdays. It's Paula Abdul's birthday, born this day, 1962, pop superstar, dancer and former American Idol judge. I'll be playing a track from Paula very shortly. Who else was born on this particular day? Aidan Turner, born 1983, the Irish actor best known for the BBC series Poldark and the Hobbit trilogy. Hugh Dancy was born in 1975, English actor recognised for his roles in Hannibal and Ella Enchanted. There are more birthdays I'll tell you about after I play you Paula Abdul first.

The rhythm of the nights were playing at its Mark DeBarge's birthday today. He is 61. Also on the birthday list this particular day, actor Bumper Robinson is 46. Alternative country singer, musician Scott Abbott from the Abbott Brothers is 44. And would you believe pop singer Tommy DeVito from the Four Seasons is 92. Guess what? We'll be bringing you shortly a little bit of the Four Seasons. What else was going on this particular day? Well, let's go way back in 1790. The French Assembly abolishes hereditary nobility. 1924, British climber George Mallory, who wanted to climb Everest because it's there, disappears 1,000 feet from the summits. 1967, the Monterey Pop Festival draws thousands of flower children to hear stars such as Jimi Hendrix, Janis Joplin, The Who, Otis Redding, The Mamas and the Papas, and The Grateful Dead. As I said, we bring you a touch of the Four Seasons, and that's what's next right here on The Late Lunch and winding up today's Golden Diary.

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3: It was just another day, a familiar drive through familiar country. But then, just around the corner, came the unexpected. He'd let his speed creep a little too high as he approached a bend. And he was no longer driving at the right speed for the road. The scary thing is, he didn't even realize. Driving even a little too fast for the situation is a major cause of collisions, especially on country roads where you don't know what's around the corner. Think. Don't let your speed creep.
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5: Joining us on the program, we're going to have Mike Hurst, an entertainer and musician from the 1960s. Well, Mike sadly has now developed Parkinson's disease, but is still very much working and involved in producing a particular concert for charity. Now, I'm going to play you a couple of tracks, which is from a live album, the last year's concert. Let you hear a chat I've had with Mike in the last few days, and as well as that, we're going to play you another couple of well-known tracks by celebrities who've been involved in the making of this live album, the first of which I'm about to play for you is Build Me Up, Buttercup.
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1: My roots actually are in country music. I love country music. And the reason I love country music really is the words. So I love it because they think about their lyrics and I like them. So I do this one for you, written by a man called Chris Christopherson.

0: Thank you. Thanks a lot. Thank you very much.
1: Today we are chatting about a brand new live album which has been released, and that is from both singer and producer Mike Hirst. Now, Mike, first off, can I say welcome along to the show?
2: Graham, thanks very much. We got here somehow.
1: Well, Mike, do you want to, first off, tell our listeners your role as a producer putting this album together?
2: Oh, gotcha. Well, yeah, the simple answer to that is that I have Parkinson's. That means a myriad of things. There are over 45 symptoms, apparently, of Parkinson's. But it's a neurological, and I was diagnosed with this about 6 years ago. And I got pretty fed up with the whole thing because it just got worse and worse. But I then decided, look, if I can still stand and I can still make music, I'll put on a live concert in Henley-on-Thames, where I live, at the lovely theatre here, the Kenton Theatre. And I'd invite friends of mine to come and join me, and we raise money for Parkinson's research. And that's where it all began. And so I went to the people I thought would be the most interesting and the most helpful. And they came in and they did the show, that particular show, for free of charge or for charity, which was wonderful.
1: Do you want to tell us who some of those friends were?
2: Yeah, of course. Sir Tim Rice, dear old Tim, he's an old friend of mine. He came on to compare the show. Then Mike Darbo, ex-lead singer of Manfred Mann in the 60s. Mike joined in. P.P. Arnold, Pat Arnold, First Cut is the Deepest. She joined in. And to cap it all, Yusuf Cat Stevens came in. So we had a hell of a concert. And we did two that year, and we did two in 2025. And we're doing another two this year.
1: Where are the two that's going to be happening in 2026?
2: Same place, the Kenton Theatre. It's the third oldest theatre, or the fourth oldest theatre, I guess, in the country. And it's only a small theatre, but it's just like home to me, because, I mean, I live here. I've been working in the Kenton Theatre one way and another, putting on the odd show for a long, long time. So that's where it is, yeah, Henley-on-Thames.
1: And I believe as well, Mike, that you also had the Springfields included in this lineup.
2: Well, that's fascinating. You'd be saying, or your listeners would be saying, that's impossible because they're no longer with us, Tom and Dusty, which is quite right. Well, I got a friend of mine called Andy Marlowe, who takes Tom's place, and to cap it all for me, which is beautiful, and she's beautiful, it's my granddaughter, Emily. She takes Dusty's place. She sings really well. She's a good girl.
1: With regards to this album, you've actually been singing some of the songs yourself as well.
2: Absolutely. I can't give up on that. I'm a sort of Johnny Cash fan, so I do things like Big River, you know, real country stuff, which I love. So, yeah, I do that.
1: Is country your main genre now?
2: I think, yeah, in a way, strangely, the Springfields, even though we weren't referred to as a country group in the early 60s, in many ways we were. And it was something, as I say, I'd always loved country music. I love the lyrics. Yeah, I'm into country in a big way.
1: Since the album was released, have you had much feedback on it? Has there been any press feedback on it?
2: No, not yet. Fingers crossed.

0: still get by. I still enjoy what I do. Point is, I'll know when to hang it up. I doubt I'll do many more concerts after this September.
1: This September, are you going to have the same lineup still?
0: No, we've got a couple of new ones. Andy Fairweather Lowe from Amen Corner is coming. Seth Lakeman is one of the top folk singers in the country. Seth's coming. Mike Darbo, Tim Rice, all the usual suspects who've come before, we're all going to be there. And my family are totally involved. I mean, my two sons, one plays keyboard and he's very good. The other's a complete maniac. And he co-presents it with Tim Rice. So it's fun will be had by all.
1: And do you see yourself producing another album this year for the concert in September?
0: I've got you. Yeah, probably, because they're different songs. We'll never do the same songs. So, yeah, probably you're right. We'll do another one after this September.
1: Can you tell us, Mike, is there a website to get some more information on this?
0: We never got around to that. I've got one of my daughters doing the administration of the concerts and everything else. Another daughter doing stage management. We're a heavy family, so we should have got to a website, but we haven't. But we will do, I think, for this September. We'll have one up there.
1: So for our listeners here to get more information, how do they go about it? If they key in Mike Hurst, would that give some more information?
0: Absolutely. If they key in Mike Hurst, yes. If they want more information about the concert and about me, there's always the Kenton Theatre. And if they go into the website for the Kenton Theatre, under the menu of performances or events, you'll find Mike Hurst in there, and there's some blurb about me, and there are dates in there, so that would help.
1: And to get more information on this album release, how do they go about it?
0: Sing Song.
1: That's the website there to get more information.
0: Absolutely.
1: All right. Mike, I'm about to play some songs from this forthcoming album release, and all I can do is say thank you for joining us on today's show.
0: Well, it's very kind of you having me on, Graham. All the best to you.
1: All the best. Thank you for that, Mike.
0: Thanks.
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0: Thank you.
1: Playing you a selection of tracks from the album that's been put together. And thanks very much indeed to Mike Hurst for joining us on today's show. There you go. They were live tracks. And as Mike was mentioning, they put together the Springfields, and you've just gone and heard there, the Island of Dreams. And Mike was mentioning as well, for more information, that if you just key in his name, you'll get more details. That was Mike Hurst. Music and chat right here on The Late Lunch with myself, Graham Logan, and what we are about to do. Well, if you're waiting on the Scotland match tonight, we know there's been numerous records being released. One of those has been accepted as the Scotland World Cup Song 2026. This is from Nathan Evans.
2: On the brink of history, is there a hero in navy blue tonight?
3: Under the hand and lights, we were all dreamers. There was a wonder strike that gave us that feeling. It's a bird, it's a plane, no, it's Scott McTominay. We sang lunch desire and tear me on fire, my claim from the halfway line. Cemented in history, rising from misery, Scott

The song is Home from Nathan Evans. And, oh, I can do is say all the best to Scotland for tonight's match. At least it's going to be a little bit earlier than having to get up through the nights, as I'm sure you probably did or possibly done at the weekend. Let's get back to today's featured album. It's been the brand new one from Niall Horan, and the third and final track I'm bringing for you today from our featured album is A Little More Time.

Our final track from the Niall Horan album, and that one has been today's featured album. The third one there, A Little More Time. Well, that just about winds it all up for yet another late lunch right here on Black Diamond FM. All I can do is say thanks to all our guests who've joined us on the programme today. More importantly, thanks to yourselves for listening, making it all worthwhile. We are heading out. I've got one more World Cup song, and this is McTominay. I hope you enjoy this. And until next Friday, I'll be back here 1 o'clock until 3. Have a great week. You stay tuned to Black Diamond FM for some more classic sounds 24 hours a day. From Graham, until the next time, take care.

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2: From the Sky News Centre at 3, Andy Burnham's promising to make life affordable and deliver a new path for Britain as he returns to Westminster ahead of a rumoured Labour leadership challenge. Sir Keir Starmer says he'd fight any that are triggered. The now former Greater Manchester Mayor secured more than half the vote in yesterday's by-election in Makerfield. Voters have had their say.
3: All we want and are hopeful for is that our community now hasn't just been used.
4: I am actually probably one of the few Keir Starmer supporters as well, so I was in a right dilemma.
5: Personally, I would rather see Andy Burnham waited out till the next general election and then go for the leadership.
2: The Tories and SNP each won by elections in Scotland. A US official says a ceasefire has been agreed between Israel and Hezbollah. Continuing attacks have held up today's peace talks between the US and Iran. A stepmother who killed 5-year-old Andrea Bernard by scalding her in a hot bathtub in South London in 1978 has been jailed for 12 years. It was treated as an accident until the victim's older brother gave police a new account in 2022. It's understood at least one crocodile attacked a 3-year-old boy in an enclosure at a zoo in Cambridgeshire. The toddler's in hospital. Two men have been sentenced to a combined 9 years for plotting arson attacks on properties linked to the Prime Minister. A court heard a car and two houses were set alight by Roman Lavrinovich. He was acting on the instructions of an anonymous online user called EL Money. Here's Mr. Justice Garnham.
6: You were to EL a useful idiot, a fool who could be manipulated to EL's advantage.
2: Stanislav Karpiec, who supported his friend, was also jailed. And New Zealand are 57 for 2 in their second innings in the second test at the Oval and lead by 157 on day 3. Earlier, England were bowled out for 291. That's the latest. I'm Cam.
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2: From the Sky News Centre at 4, almost 100 Labour MPs are now calling on Sir Keir Starmer to stand down, as we're told Andy Burnham wants to become Prime Minister in early September. He's won the Makerfield by-election to secure a return to Westminster. But the Prime Minister says he'd fight any challenge for his job, with ex-Health Secretary Wes Streeting eyeing it up too. Labour MP Luke Charters has this message for the PM.
3: He needs to wake up, smell the coffee. This was a huge alarm clock moment for Starmer. I think he's got to understand that this was a message, not just about the fantastic constituency MP they've got here in Makerfield, but people here knew that they were part of something bigger.
2: A US official says Israel and Hezbollah have agreed to a ceasefire. It's not the first time that's happened in Lebanon. Our Middle East correspondent Adam Parsons says previous versions haven't lasted very long.
4: There was already a ceasefire that had been around for a couple of months that both sides had violated on an almost daily basis. There was then the deal struck by the United States and Iran, not signed by either Hezbollah or Israel, that mandated an end to conflict in Lebanon.
2: It comes hours after Israel attacked parts of southern Lebanon. A woman's been jailed nearly 50 years after scalding her 5-year-old stepdaughter in a hot bath as a punishment. Janice Nix, who's 67, has been told she'll spend 12 years behind bars. It's understood a toddler hurt at a zoo in Cambridgeshire was attacked by a crocodile. A man arrested wasn't deemed fit to interview. Businesses are being urged to relax dress codes, give staff free water and offer flexible working patterns to help cope with the heat. It could top 30 degrees Celsius again over the next few days. And New Zealand are starting to dominate England at tea on day 3 of the second test. The tourists are 94 for 2 in the second innings at the Oval, leading by 194. That's the latest. I'm
1: Mayfield, Parthed, Dunderhall.
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2: Did you know HGVs have four zones of limited vision around them? 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So when you're driving around a HGV, don't linger around them, because they may not notice you're there. Know the HGV zones. National Highways.
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2: From the Sky News Centre at 5, it's understood Andy Burnham wants to be Prime Minister in September, but the man currently in the job insists he won't quit. Sir Keir Starmer's promising to fight any leadership challenge after the former Greater Manchester Mayor became an MP by winning the Makerfield by-election.
3: The word Makerfield in the future must be known as a byword for the change that came to British politics. This is the moment. We've been on a path for 40 years that simply hasn't worked.
2: West Streeting also wants to be Labour leader. Our political editor Beth Rigby expects MPs will make the PM's weekend difficult.
4: They're going to put the squeeze on him. They're going to make it really uncomfortable. They're going to make it clear to him that many MPs want him to go. Maybe they build up a list of dozens and dozens of MPs. Maybe some in the cabinet move.
2: But the Tories and SNP each won by-elections in Scotland. Elsewhere, a US official says a ceasefire between Israel and Hezbollah is now in effect. Earlier, Lebanon's health ministry reported 47 people had been killed in Israeli strikes. A stepmom's been jailed for 12 years for the manslaughter of a 5-year-old girl in a hot bath in South London almost 50 years ago. Andrea Bernard's brother says he was threatened to keep quiet. Three prisoners have been given whole life orders for murdering a child killer behind bars. Inmate Kyle Bevan was stabbed to death in West Yorkshire last year. It's understood a 3-year-old boy was attacked by at least one crocodile after ending up in an enclosure at a zoo in Cambridgeshire. He's in a critical but stable condition. It's reported the zoo's owner's wife jumped in to save the toddler. Reptile expert Chris Newman says he's been in touch.
5: Gracie's a remarkable lady. She's incredibly brave, but she's okay. And obviously her intervention would have made a huge difference, I'm sure.
2: And a pub chain's asking for a £5 per person deposit to reserve a table for England and Scotland World Cup games. Green King says it wants to create the best atmosphere. That's the latest.
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1: Up and about on a Saturday morning? 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Why? 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
2: From the Sky News Centre at 6, Andy Burnham's allies say they want him to be in Downing Street by September, though the current occupant says he has no plans to quit. Nearly 100 Labour MPs now want a new leader. The former Greater Manchester Mayor, who won yesterday's Makerfield by-election, is expected to put himself forward, as is Wes Streeting. But Sir Keir Starmer's promising to fight.
3: If there is a contest, just to be clear with you, then yes, I will run, I will stand, and I've said repeatedly, I'm not going to walk away from that.
2: Both the Conservatives and SNP won by-elections in Scotland. There are questions over whether the agreed ceasefire between Israel and Hezbollah will last. The previous one failed on a daily basis. A total of 30 people have now been sentenced for their involvement in riots in Cardiff sparked by the deaths of two teenagers. Kyrie Sullivan and Harvey Evans died in Ely in 2023 after their e-bike crashed minutes after being followed by a police van. A stepmother's been jailed for 12 years for killing a 5-year-old girl by scalding her in a hot bathtub as punishment nearly half a century ago. 67-year-old Janice Nix was sentenced for the manslaughter of Andrea Bernard in South London in 1978. Her death was treated as an accident until her older brother Desmond went to police in 2022 with a new account.
4: Janice said to me, say it was an accident. She told me to say that we were in the garden. If anyone asked, say we were in the garden and Andrea fell in the bath and she promised that she wouldn't hit me anymore or beat me anymore. And that's what I did.
2: It's understood a 3-year-old boy was attacked by at least one crocodile after ending up in a zoo enclosure in Cambridgeshire. The child's in a critical but stable condition. And French tennis player Corentin Moutet has lost most of his prize money from Queen's after swearing 7 times during a post-match interview. He's been given the maximum punishment for unsportsmanlike behaviour. That's the latest. I'm Cam Hall.

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I've heard people say that too much of anything is not good for you, baby. But I don't know about that. There's many times that we've loved and we've shared love and made love. It doesn't seem to me like it's enough.

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2: From the Sky News Centre at 7 and breaking news, British Transport Police are responding to reports two trains have crashed near Bedford. Emergency services, including fire and rescue crews, are on the scene. Thameslink says all lines are blocked between Bedford and Luton. Nearly 100 Labour MPs now want the Prime Minister to resign, with Andy Burnham's win in the Makerfield by-election allowing him to go for the job. Sir Keir Starmer says he'll fight any leadership challenge. Labour MP Luke Charters has this message for the PM.
3: He needs to wake up, smell the coffee. This was a message, not just about the fantastic constituency MP they've got here in Makerfield, but people here knew that they were part of something bigger.
2: Meanwhile, Tory leader Kemi Badenoch celebrating a win in Aberdeen South.
4: We know that 2 years ago we had our worst defeat ever, but the party is changing under my leadership. We are going in a new direction.
2: The Conservatives took the seat from the SNP, who held on to Arbroath and Broughty Ferry. Elsewhere, a stepmother's been sentenced to 12 years in jail for scalding a five-year-old girl to death in a hot bath in 1978. Andrea Bernard's death was treated as an accident until her brother gave police a new account in 2022. Iran's foreign ministry says a ceasefire in Lebanon must hold before further peace talks with the US. Israel and Hezbollah agreed to pause fighting earlier. Scotland are one win away from making history at the World Cup. Victory against Morocco tonight would see the country reach the knockout stages of the tournament for the first time. The atmosphere's building in Boston. Robert Fushek runs a pub there.
5: We've had record-breaking days ever since they got here, which is exciting. I would say it's like controlled chaos. Everything's been super well. I mean, it seems like their main mission is to drink us completely out of beer.
2: And businesses are being urged to relax dress codes and offer staff free water ahead of more hot weather. It's as temperatures are expected to top 30 degrees Celsius again. That's the latest. I'm Cam Hall.
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2: From the Sky News Centre at 8, two East Midlands Railway passenger trains have crashed south of Bedford. Footage shows the end of one Luton Airport Express carriage crumpled with clear damage to another. The East of England Ambulance Service has described it as a major incident with fire and rescue and hazardous response teams also on the scene. Police are asking relatives of those on board to stay away. Mohammed Yassin is Bedford's MP.
3: We heard there are some casualties, but we don't want people to speculate because the early stage. I really hope that the numbers are low, and I'm really, really concerned about the safety of the people who are affected. So we can't speculate at the moment. We don't have much details.
2: Sir Keir Starmer's facing calls from almost 100 of his MPs to quit and set out a timetable for it. The pressure on him has grown after Andy Burnham, widely seen as a leadership challenger, won the Makerfield by-election. A woman's been jailed for 12 years for scalding her five-year-old stepdaughter in a hot bath in 1978. Andrea Bernard's brother eventually told police about his sister's death 4 years ago, having been threatened to keep quiet. Two men following orders from a Russian-speaking online account have been jailed for plotting arson attacks linked to Sir Keir Starmer. A car and two homes were targeted last year. Scotland play Morocco in Boston tonight, knowing a win will take them into the knockout stages of the World Cup. Steve Clarke's side started the tournament with a 1-0 win against Haiti, while Morocco drew with Brazil. These supporters are confident.
4: Being ever the optimist and being typically Scottish, I'll go for a 1-1 draw.
5: Yeah, I'll go for a 1-1 draw. Maybe even Scotland sneaking it.
6: Well, hopefully we're going to win. That's why we're here. I mean, come on. You've got to be confident.
2: And England's cricketers are staring at a big defeat to New Zealand after a torrid day three of the second test. The tour is closed on 252 for three with a lead of 352 runs. That's the latest. I'm Cam Hall.
1: Mayfield, Parkhead, Dunderhall.
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0: Oh, good evening, everybody. Thank you for joining us on Friday the 19th of June, 2026. This is Friday evenings with Babes and Grant, with you for the next couple of hours. Started off by playing Rascal Flatts with Life is a Highway, and then Elvis Costello, a song that we've been trying to get onto the playlist for ages, but for some reason or other, it's just one of these songs that just evaded us. So Elvis Costello with Pump It Up. Next up, we've got two songs from Northern Soul. We've got Al Kent with The Way You've Been Acting, and then Bobby Head with Love, Love, Love. And we're with you for the next couple of hours. Said all that. Checklist, babes, yes. Right, Mark, yes, right, okay. Right, let's go. Good evening.
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4: Yes, you are indeed. Now it's time for the Gravelairs. So their track this evening is called Ramble. That's what I do quite a lot. And that is, it's available through Good Musical Outlets. And then that is followed by Mark Henderson's Bananarama track for this evening. And tonight is Cruel Summer. If we don't get a good summer, it will be very cruel. That's what I think.

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2: Our first trip over to the Netherlands to see the lovely Lexi. We've got two songs from Nils Goosebroek. Of course I've got that right, lovely Lexi Hunter. Yes, of course. Starting off with Hold On and then Widescreen.

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2: 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Two songs now from Nicky Romero. We've got Lights Up and Bad Boy.
3: Lights up! Lights down! Lights up! Lights down! Lights up! Lights down! Lights up! Lights down! Lights up, lights down, lights up, lights down, lights up, lights down, lights up.

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2: 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We've got two songs from CGC Promotions taking us up to the news at nine. And we've got Euclid Pyres featuring Lady B with Summer's Here and It's Calling. So both Summer's songs, because the second one is by Simon Storey, and it's Forever Sunshine. So we're wishful thinking here. 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We've got another couple of soul tracks here on 107.8, 100.7, Black Diamond FM, your community radio station and your favourite radio station.

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2: From the Sky News Centre at 9, two trains have crashed south of Bedford, with the RMT union hearing reports of serious injuries among passengers and crew. Two East Midlands Railway services bound for London St Pancras are involved. It happened just after 5 o'clock this afternoon. It's understood a stationary train reporting a failure was hit from behind. Railway expert Tony Miles says it raises lots of questions.
3: The train should have been kept a safe distance apart. If one had come to a stop, then the one that was following it should have been kept a couple of signals behind it. So was there a reason why it was able to catch up with the train in front? Was there a problem with the signal system that didn't detect a train was there for some reason?
2: Aerial footage shows clear damage to at least two carriages and emergency services spread across a field. Police are asking friends and family of those on board not to travel to the scene. Local hospitals are asking only those with genuine emergencies to attend. Here's North Bedfordshire MP Richard Fuller.
4: You may have heard reports directly yourself about the local people also trying to help out by providing food and water and supplies to people who are stranded in these fields. So everyone's pulling together.
2: Well, the Transport Secretary says she's deeply concerned. In other news, Andy Burnham's allies are reportedly hoping to install him as Prime Minister by September, following his victory in yesterday's Makerfield by-election. It's increased pressure on Sir Keir Starmer. A woman starting a 12-year jail sentence after killing her 5-year-old stepdaughter by scalding her in a hot bath nearly 50 years ago. Andrea Bernard's death had been treated as an accident until her brother gave police new information in 2022. Scotland could reach the knockout stages of the World Cup for the first time tonight. That'll happen if they beat Morocco in Boston. Captain Andy Robertson's ready for the challenge.
5: If we can put in our best performance, then, you know, I believe that we can get what we want and hopefully be the ones that achieve the history.
2: And the USA are on track to secure their place in the next round. The co-hosts lead Australia 2-0. That's the latest. I'm Cam Hall.
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0: Well, you know, we're always on the lookout for new fabulous tracks. And one of my favourite carers, Franklin, we were chatting on Sunday, and he played this song for me. It's called For My Hand. It's by Burna Boy and Ed Sheeran. And they just work so well together. They just blend effortlessly together on this track. And so, Franklin, this is a shout out for you. And I know it's going to mean a lot to you getting your name said on the radio. Well, quite right too, because you do fantastic work for me and I always, always appreciate it. Even when you come to the door and you wipe your feet, that's a good start to the day. So here we are, Burna Boy, featuring Ed Sheeran with For My Hand, For My Friend Franklin, My Carer. And then that is followed by Ease On Down The Road from the film The Wiz, with Michael Jackson and Diana Ross in a cast of The Wiz. Enjoy.
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2: You're both on the same road. Same tarmac, same rules. Just a different number of wheels. Motorbikes aren't in your way. 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National Highways.
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5: Thank you, Jeff. And just a wee word about the man himself, because we were having discussions recently. And what we're going to be doing is we're keeping the Jeffrey Dallé feature on the show. We'll always do that. But instead of Jeff's tracks for the next 12 weeks, I think it is, we're going to be playing some Warren Zevon, because Jeff is a big lover of Warren Zevon. So we invested in the album, the Greatest Hits album. We're going to be playing a track from Warren Zevon for the next how many weeks we've got. And then also a track from Fleetwood Mac just up next. So that's what we can look forward to in the next upcoming couple of months or so. But Jeff's with us tonight, and his track is Jukebox Love. It's followed by Fleetwood Mac with Gypsy.

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2: Okay, hang on to your hats. We're going over supersonically across to the Netherlands again to see the lovely Lexi. And who have we got next? It's Nick Schilder with Realize and then Summer Day. Let's hope you're having a nice summer day over in the Netherlands, lovely Lexi.

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2: Okay then, I think I'm starting a thing here. I'm getting quite a few messages coming in asking for Danny Vera tracks. And why not indeed? We are such converts to Danny, just got a wonderful voice. And it was lovely Alexi that put us onto his music. And it's my listen to music just now from walking, out walking, and I listen to Danny Vera. So here he is. We've got Heading for the City and then Sound of Long Ago.

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1: Now, you know us on this show, we're not scared to mix things about. And there used to be a saying about that. Johnny Physio used to call us some rude name for changing things about. Well, not rude, but, you know, teasing me. Anyway, Mike Oldfield with The Bell. It's a track that you don't hear very often on the radio, but it's a wonderful, wonderful track. So we're going to be playing that right now.

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We will be back with you tomorrow for the Wee Scone Variety Show from 11 till 1, and back here next Friday, Friday evenings for Babes and Grant from 8 till 10, all on 107.8, 102.7. 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Any song requests, please go to the Facebook page, or if you see me unsuccessfully trying to master humming along to The Bell from Mike Oldfield with all the different instruments, come up and say, well done, and could you play this wee track for me on an upcoming show, and I'll try my best to play it. Now, as mentioned earlier on, we're going to be playing some Warren Zevon for Jeffrey Dalle. So we're going to end with Warren Zevon with Lawyers, Guns and Money. Till we speak again, be well, be safe, be happy. Love you, miss you, bye.

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2: From the Sky News Centre at 10, British Transport Police have confirmed one person has died and a number of people have been injured after two East Midlands railway trains crashed near Bedford. It's understood a stationary train was hit from behind while reporting a fault. Aerial footage shows damage to two carriages and people being treated on a field next to the tracks. Our correspondent Siobhan Freeman-Powell is at the scene.
3: We've seen at least five fire and rescue trucks in this area in the last few moments, including lots of ambulance vehicles as well. We also know that air ambulance are among the resources which have been sent to this incident.
2: Local hospitals are urging people to only attend for genuine emergencies. Andy Burnham's allies reportedly want him to be Prime Minister in September, but the man currently in the job insists he won't quit. Sir Keir Starmer's promising to fight any leadership challenge after the former Greater Manchester mayor became an MP by winning the Makerfield by-election. Voters there have had their say.
4: All we want and are hopeful for is that our community now hasn't just been used.
5: I am actually probably one of the few Keir Starmer supporters as well, so I was in a right dilemma.
6: Personally, I would rather see Andy Burnham waited out till the next general election and then go for the leadership.
2: It's understood a three-year-old boy was attacked by at least one crocodile after ending up in an enclosure at a zoo in Cambridgeshire. He remains in hospital. Scotland are in World Cup action in an hour. A win against Morocco in Boston will take them through to the knockout stages for the first time. Here's manager Steve Clarke, who's expecting a challenge.
7: They can open a game, they can create 1v1s, they can beat you 1v1. So, yeah, for me, Morocco are the real deal.
2: And England's cricketers are at risk of a big defeat against New Zealand in the second test. The visitors finished day three on 252 for three with a lead of 352 runs. Henry Nicholls will resume tomorrow on 119. That's the latest. I'm Cam Hall.
1: Lonehead, Newton Grange, Bonnyrigg.
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1: Oh. Animals can't speak to drivers. But if they could, they would be asking us, telling us by the sounds of it, to put our litter and fruit waste in the bin. Because roadside litter kills an estimated 3 million animals every year. No wonder they sound miffed. So let's lend them a paw. Let's take our rubbish with us and bin it properly. National Highways. And what's that? They said thanks very much.
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2: From the Sky News Centre at 11, one person has died and almost 90 others have been injured after two trains collided south of Bedford shortly after 5 o'clock this evening. Emergency services have declared a major incident. The crash involved two East Midlands railway services, both heading towards London St Pancras. It's understood one train had stopped after reporting a fault when it was struck from behind by the other service. Tony Miles, who's a railway expert, says it's a rare occurrence.
3: Fortunately, it's one of those things that actually doesn't happen very frequently anymore in this country, but still, whenever it does happen, it's obviously a very nasty situation and a tragedy, as in this case.
2: The East of England Ambulance Service says 11 people have been critically injured, a further 22 have been seriously hurt, another 56 were treated for minor injuries. Passengers have described scenes of panic, with one saying it felt like being in a bomb explosion. Andy Burnham's allies are reportedly hoping to install him as Prime Minister by September following his victory in yesterday's Makerfield by-election. It's increased pressure on Sir Keir Starmer, who's vowed to see off any leadership challenge. It's understood a three-year-old boy was attacked by at least one crocodile after ending up in an enclosure at a zoo in Cambridgeshire. He remains in a critical but stable condition in hospital. Sport now, and a huge night is in store for Scotland at the World Cup. James Matthews reports.
4: It's a chance for Scotland to make history as they aim to reach the knockout stages of the tournament for the very first time. A win against Morocco here in Boston will see them progress. A draw will also leave them in a strong position. It's a tall order against a Moroccan side ranked sixth in the world against Scotland's 42. History beckons, but it won't be easy.
2: And the Met Office has issued an amber extreme heat warning for southern and eastern England and South Wales on Monday and Tuesday, with temperatures expected to reach 35 degrees. That's the latest. I'm Daisy Steele.
5: Dalkeith, Eskbank, Gore Bridge.
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1: The world of music may have changed, but some things are best just left the way that they are, like mid-mornings on Black Diamond FM with me, Jeff Rudderham. 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I do the work, so you don't have to. What exactly do I do? 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